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And just like that, ladies and gents, Monday is done and dusted. Happy Tuesday! Today's Tuesday, the 23rd of June, 2026.

0: You know, Tuesdays don't get enough love. Think about it. Think about it for a second. We complain about Mondays. Mondays is the craziest day of the week. We celebrate Wednesdays because, of course, it's the middle of the week. By Thursday, we're already talking about, oh, pre-weekend. On Fridays, we practically rent Ashwe B because... But Tuesday just day. Nobody really checks for Tuesday. Nobody really send Tuesdays. Just another ordinary day of the week. So this morning, I'm officially fighting for my homeboy Tuesday.
1: Yay!
0: I know what it's like to be the underdog, so I'm here for him. In fact, I was thinking about it. People are even named Monday. Like, people are named Monday. Guys are called Friday. I've seen people called Friday before. A whole TV series built around a girl named Wednesday. But have you ever met somebody called Tuesday? Have you? No, seriously, if you've met anybody whose name is Tuesday, prove me wrong. Send me the details on WhatsApp, all right? Because right now I refuse to believe Tuesday has any form of representation, which is where I come in for today. Anyway, don't get it twisted, shall you? Locked into the Good Morning Nigeria Show, 96.9 Cool FM. And because I am showing Tuesday some love, I've packed the show with plenty of goodness. I've got two games lined up this morning, then possible 6 at 6, of course, the useless game.
2: Okay.
0: The Impossible 6 at 6 is coming up shortly, while the useless game lands just after Sandra Kalra being to the news at 7 a.m. And again, because Tuesdays are all about getting ourselves together, after the wahala of Monday, we'll be focusing on wellness as well. 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
0: 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Number yakpa. Who you want? Which one you want called? That is the that is the issue. Tuesday morning, getting all the love right here on Cool FM with your breakfast babe.

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0: God.
1: Don't. It all started on TikTok, and now this guy is one of pop music's fastest growing arena headliners. You know what that means? It means that he has sold out shows, one of the biggest artists with the most sold out shows in the Obodoyibo. Remember, it all started when this song went viral on TikTok and the frontman for Imagine Dragons found him, signed him, and the rest, they say, is history. Now he's Grammy nominated. Omo, I don't know what you want to do. I don't know what you plan on doing. I don't know what your goals, desires are, but start working on it. You never know when that blown moment is going to come. It's 969 Cool, your number one hit music station. Miss Good Company, that is me, putting some, you know, showing Tuesday some love. And hopefully Tuesday treats you kindly as well. I like the kind of weather that we're having this morning. It rained last night. Like I said, it was going to. It could happen. It did. Although it rained in some places more than others. Airport Road, Jabba, Hausa Road, all the Sabungeri area, yeah, they felt the love. I noticed some places were dry on my way here. Farm Center also felt the love, you know, because of my presence. And so because of the rain, the weather is cool. In fact, taking my bath this morning felt like I was, the AC on somewhere. It was really, really chilly. And that could make you want to sleep in some more and be like, I'm just staying in bed a little bit. I'm going to make it to work. Don't fall for it. Okay, get up right now. Do what needs to be done. And let's get our hustle on because money has to be made.
0: Spicy!
1: Yeah, speaking of money to be made, there's $2,500 up for grabs this morning. That should be able to take you to work if you don't drive, yes. And that could also help you get your brains alert.
2: You are?
3: Yes, I am.
2: Good.
4: Good.
2: Then let's do the impossible. The impossible 6 at 6.
1: We're playing a fun game right now. All it takes is 15 seconds of your time. 6 things in a special category. And you could be winning not just money now, but the bragging rights. Even my computer, they hate on bragging right though. I'm bragging right now. You can still get to be one of the few people who has been able to do the impossible. I'm going to give you a call on, if you text me, text the word 6, include your name. I'm going to give you a call. If you don't want to wait around to text, you want to call my number on your own, please feel free. The numbers are right there, 0809-526-7102 or 02-064-461-969, 02-064-463-969, 02-064-464-465-969. Now I'm going to go to my telephone line and see what I got on WhatsApp. Hello, hello. Ibrahim, welcome to the Impossible 6 at 6. How are you doing this morning?
5: I'm doing fine, Sophie. Thank you. And you?
1: I'm okay. You ready to try your luck again today playing the Impossible 6 at 6?
5: Yes, I'm ready. Wow. Let me try.
1: Okay. Wow. I like people like you, man. Never defeated, never stays down for long, always gingered, always excited. I'm going to make it easy for you, okay?
5: Okay, thank
1: yes.
5: you.
1: 15 seconds on the clock as usual.
5: All right.
1: 6 things, or no, 6 occupations that start with the letter G for giraffe. Let's go.
5: Wow.
1: Gardener. Geologist.
5: Gardener. Mm-hmm. Geologist.
1: Mm-hmm. Graphic designer.
5: Able.
1: Goldsmith.
5: Okay.
1: Golfer.
5: Wow. Okay.
1: Guitarist.
5: Okay.
1: Ibrahim, not today, man. Try again on Thursday. You might get lucky.
5: I will, Sophie.
1: All right, then. Take care of you and have a nice day.
5: Thank you very much.
1: Yeah, you're welcome as always. Bye-bye. Uh-huh. Another caller down today is 0 winner, but I still have more opportunities to play the game with you, so you can call me up or wait around till I call you. But to call you, I must know that you want me to call you, and the only way to know is if you text me the word 6 and include your name. By the way, I don't know what your plans are for next week Tuesday. Speaking of showing Tuesday's love, shout out to DJ Young Ziz for always showing Tuesday love. His backyard party, the one for the month of June, is happening. It's the Medical Club Experience happening Tuesday, 30th June 2026.
0: Yay!
1: 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You already know where it goes down. 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If you've never attended the Backyard Party before, this might be one edition for you to attend, because bro, what this guy has in store for you is gonna be sick. 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
1: The nation's most brilliant young minds gear up for the National Secondary School Debate Tournament. It's the season finale of the I Beg to Differ Secondary Schools Debate Tournament Season 9. 10th of August at 3 p.m. Lagos, Abuja and Port Harcourt will come alive. Champions from Abuja, Port Harcourt and Lagos will go shoulder to shoulder for the crown of the Champion of Champions. 16 secondary schools, 3 daily debates, 4 weeks of intense matchups. Who will be the Champion of Champions of the I Beg to Differ Season 9? The final lap of the journey begins August 10 at 3 p.m. For sponsorship inquiries, email info@nigeriainfo.fm or ibegtodiffer@nigeriainfo.fm. I Beg to Differ, the Tournament of Champions.
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0: Hey, it's Maroon 5. Did you know at some point in time, Maroon 5 was actually called Cara Flowers? I wonder what was running through their mind. But they were in high school, though. They were in high school, Cara's Flowers, and then they restructured and then emerged as Maroon 5. Now, we've got how many albums since that time? There's an album in 2002, another one in 2007. They got a one 2010, one in 2014, 2017. That's a 6 albums. And then in 2021, 7th album, 2021, and then 2020. But they've got like 8 or 9 albums. That ain't easy as a group. As a band, you know what I mean? Not even P-Squared, not even last that long. And this one comprises of about 5 to 6 people. P-Squared is only 2 brothers, and their older brother Jude managing them, and they still fell apart. That thing still mars me every time I think about it, because this is so crazy. Anyway, Maroon 5, Heroin, from the deluxe version of their Love Is Like album from 2025. You have me, SOPHRE, looking after your Tuesday morning. Monday is done and dusted. We're bringing all our energy. See, whatever happened yesterday, let's forget about it. It's in the past now. Let's focus on a brand new day, Tuesday, the 23rd of June, 2026. Let me put some money in your pocket and, of course, help you starting your day feeling really energized.
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0: The play is simple, well, the game itself might be hard. That is why it is called the Impossible 6 at 6. Okay, text me the word 6, include your name. I'll give you a call on 0809-526-7102. Or feel free to call me straight up without going through all the texting process. The number is still the same. 0809-526-7102 alongside our 02 number 02-064-460-969, 02-064-461-969, 02-064-462-969. Hello, good morning.
2: Hi, Eunice, good morning. Welcome to Cool FM. You want to play the Impossible 6 at 6?
3: Yes.
2: How old are you, Eunice?
3: 12.
2: You're 12 years old. Nice. Okay. Are you up for school or what are you doing awake this early?
3: I'm up for school.
2: Up for school. Nice one. All right then. let's see if I can get you ready for school better this morning. You ready to play? But you understand how the game works?
3: Yes.
2: Are you sure?
3: Yes.
2: What's your favorite alphabet? Your favorite letter of the alphabet. From A to Z. Pick one.
3: A.
2: A. Okay, then. Mention 6 artists that their name starts with the letter A.
3: 6.
2: Artists. People that sing that their name starts with letter A. Your time is counting, oh. Let's go.
3: Ada.
2: Yes.
3: Asake.
2: Yes.
3: Ariana Grande.
2: Yes.
3: Alan Walker.
2: Yes.
3: Alex Benjamin.
2: Yes.
3: Alex Warren.
2: Yes.
3: Alex Jacara.
2: Did you go to a place where they are arranging it by Alex for you? did you go to a Google where they are Alex? I was able to. You spent like 45 seconds, as against 15 seconds. Eunice, hello. Eunice. Oh, lo. Anyway, a little water for your plant this morning is very simple. Yesterday is in the past. If you want better results, then focus on today and take action. All right, that's water for your plant this morning, Tuesday the 23rd of June. The news is coming your way at 6. After that, we're playing Useless.
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1: Mr. Fatai Tijani has assured residents that the state remains safe following a bomb explosion. Addressing journalists at the scene of the incident at the shoe materials market in Mushin, he explained that preliminary findings indicated that the explosion was caused by an improvised explosive device planted under a vehicle. Nigeria's acting High Commissioner to South Africa, Alexander Ajayi, has assured Nigerian residents in South Africa that plans to repatriate citizens wishing to return home remain in place. The Nigerians expressed growing frustration over the delays in the repatriation as the June 30th deadline approaches amid heightened debate over immigration in South Africa. On the foreign scene now, Iran has denied a claim by U.S. Vice President J.D. Vance that it will allow nuclear inspectors back into the country. In sports now, Lionel Messi became the World Cup's all-time leading goalscorer yesterday, scoring twice as holders Argentina powered into the last 32 with a 2-0 victory over Austria. That's news. I am Sandra Cora.

Hey, gay. So I did mention earlier on that Tuesday is the most underrated day of the week. So guess what? I am making it fun. I played one game already. I'm playing another one right now. It's called the Useless Game. Yes, useless. Because why should every game make sense? I need you on it. Call me right now. 0809-526-7102. Let's waste time productively on the Good Morning Nigeria show.

0: It's my favorite song. I don't know. My very favorite song by Burna Boy. It's Anywhere on 96.9 Cool FM, your number one hit music station. I was just, let me check on Burna Boy and see what's the latest thing he's been up to, because the last time I saw him was on stage at the World Cup. And guess what? I mean, Burna Boy himself is big like that. He's got 18 million followers on Instagram. Some of his posts get up to 2 million, 3 million. The highest post I've seen from Burna Boy is the most viewed post from Burna Boy is like 3.1 million. But guess what? He collaborated on a post with FIFA and Shakira, and he has 128 million views. That is wild. That is one post Burna Boy will never archive. You know how artists at one point in time they want to form one thing, they'll go and archive all of their posts. 128 million views, that is not a post that you archive, and that's some period. I said what I said, because even Shakira even has more followers than FIFA does. FIFA has 68 million. FIFA is not Burna Boy's mate, we know that. Now Shakira is looking like she's not FIFA's mate.
1: Wow.
0: 98 million followers on Instagram. It's crazy. I love that platform. I think Instagram is my favorite platform. Yeah, I think Instagram is our favorite platform too, as the Cool Station. I don't know, I'm just saying. But so imagine what, how we feel like when you are not following us on Instagram. Don't be like that. Go give us some views too. We deserve views. We deserve comments. We deserve love. We show you love on the radio every day. Celebrate your birthday. Tell you about what is going on. Prep you. Give you some vibe. But you, lady, you don't want to do one thing for us. How about? Go show us love on IG. It's our Cool FM Kano. Okay? Let's do it. Give us a follow. Drop a comment. Watch our fun videos that we make all for you. In fact, we're posting a video today about our own World Cup. So if you want to know how prepared we are for the World Cup, check us out on Instagram again. It's our Cool FM Kano. Anyway, it's a Good Morning Nigeria show right now, and I'm trying to play my second game of the day. I'm praying to God to please give me a winner.
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0: Last week was very dry for me, game wise, winners wise. It was a drought. This week, Lord help me. Hello, good morning. Hello?
4: Oops.
0: Good morning. What's your name, or where are you calling from?
4: My name is Caleb, calling from Badawa.
0: Your name is what?
4: Caleb, calling from Badawa.
0: Zainab.
4: Celeste,
0: okay. Do you understand how the game works?
4: Yes, I do.
0: All right, cool. You have 50 seconds on the clock as usual. Are you ready?
4: Yeah, I'm ready.
0: Which country's prime minister resigned yesterday?
4: South Africa.
0: A person who designs clothes professionally is called a what?
4: Carpenter.
0: If a football match ends with both teams having the same score, the game is called a what?
4: Halftime.
0: Good. The voice you hear giving directions on Google Map is doing what? I give you that one. Singing. Which Nigerian delicacy is usually wrapped in leaves?
4: Asake.
0: Which Nigerian delicacy food is wrapped in leaves? Ewe leaves.
4: Okay. Okra.
0: Someone who writes a book is known as a what?
4: Computer.
0: Someone who writes a book. Someone. So you'll have said the correct answer would have been author. A wrong answer could have been illustrator, could have been a doctor, not something. You got to 7 and it was even already a minute. Celeste, I enjoyed playing with you. You really truly understood, you know, how the game worked, but you could not win.
4: Okay.
0: Yeah. Don't be like that. You can try again next week, okay? If you don't try again, I'll call you by myself. I liked his answers. He understood the assignment, but just couldn't win. If I had gotten this one correctly, maybe I probably would have even given it to him. If I've gotten this last one. But, you know, the devil works in mysterious ways. Anyway, so call me 0809-526-7102 or facebook.com/coolfmcano. I'll be right back. I'm giving you more shots at playing this game with me and winning.
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0: I'm guessing this is Aristide's birthday gift to us. Remember, it was her birthday June the 14th. That's like two Sundays ago. She turned what now? 25? No, 24. Yeah. She's a 2002 baby. She turned 25 and she thought to bless us with this one. The music video is out, and honestly, I'm not going to lie, it's dope. It's absolute fire. Yeah, is that video where you press play, you press rewind, you repeat, and you start all over again. It's that good, really. Yeah, it's really sexy, very feisty, very fiery as well. I don't want to speak too much grammar, but yeah. You don't believe me? Go check it out for yourself. It's yours truly, S-O-P-H-R-E, on the Good Morning Nigeria Show. The whole idea behind me being here this morning is to help you get your day started properly. You know how it is. Early in the mornings, if you don't psych yourself, it kind of affects how you attack the day. Well, I am here to psych you up. Yeah. To give you that juice for your brand new day. How do you like that? You don't mind, do you? It's the 23rd of June 2026. No.
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0: It's as simple as ABC. I'm gonna give you some questions, some correct questions. You give me wrong answers, all right? And if you are able to get to 8, I'm gonna give it to you. I'm gonna give you airtime, courtesy of my sponsor, Aduke Baikano Launch Express. There's airtime up for grabs if you want it. It's as simple as ABC. The number to call, 0809-526-7102 or 02-064-461-969, 02-064-462-969, 02-064-463-969. Hello? All right, he is from Saningiwa. Good morning to you. Welcome to the show.
3: Thank you.
0: Do you understand how the game works?
3: Yes.
0: Then let's play Useless. Question number one. Let me set your timer. Which social media feature disappears after 24 hours?
3: TikTok.
0: What do people normally wear to protect their eyes from the sun? Correct answer can be sunglasses now. So you can say wristwatch, you can say bandana.
3: You can
0: say
3: wristwatch.
0: Which room in the house is mainly used for cooking?
3: Hello.
0: A person who repairs leaking pipes is called a what?
3: You said what?
0: A person who repairs leaking pipes is called a what?
3: Carpenter.
0: The short sound played when someone calls your phone is known as what?
3: Sounding. Singing.
0: A person who flies an airplane is called
3: a driver.
0: Which device is mainly used to keep food cold?
3: Warmer.
0: Ace, you did good, but the time is up and you only got to 7. Remember, we'll give you when it gets to 8, but the goal is 10. Thank you for trying.
3: Okay.
0: And have a good day, my darling. Bye bye. Today is another day where I did not go home with a winner. I hope you understand how heart wrenching this normally is for me.

0: This is one song I wish was longer than it actually was. It's under 2 minutes. It's Smooze and Shayi Vibes. You already know, no Shayi, no vibes. That's how we roll on 96.9 Cool, your number one hit music station. Quick shout out to all my birthday people. My time management this hour pretty messed up. Anyway, happy birthday to my June 23rd babies. You are birthday mates with Bamba Dele Olusegun Adebola, who is 51, former Nigerian footballer, built a big career across Europe and still doing amazing things up until now.
1: Respect.
0: Robert Egbeta is 37 today, Nigerian defender, midfielder, played across different positions, including central defense. He has featured for clubs internationally, including 1FC in Colombia. We remember Chris Okagwe on his 39th birthday, Nigerian actor, model, and producer. If you've seen films like, let me see, what movie? Lotana, Kadariva. What other movie was he in? Phantom Money. Very interesting titles. It was born on this day 39 years ago. Outside Nigeria, Selma Blair is your birthday mate. You know her from Legally Blonde. Okay, Gen Z, if you don't know that one. But you know the Hellboy franchise now. Yeah, she was in there. From Australia, we remember Joel Edgerton, who's 52, known for standout roles in Animal Kingdom Warrior and The Great Gatsby. Well, for those who believe in Zodiac, they said those of you born on this day, you're a Cancer. Your personality is intuitive, emotional, and creative. Interesting.
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0: Stay iconic, stay informed, and stay right here on the Good Morning Nigeria show with Sophie. No gatekeeping here. 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

0: You know what? Forget Emonica, forget Ladipo. You see that UC guy. You see that UC. UC is a producer. That instrumental is, every time I hear it, it drives me mental. Like, what? What? That is one song that, okay, if you ever buy a speaker or you ever, you're test driving a new car and you want to hear what the speaker of the car sounds like, that is one song I recommend to play because it shows you if the speakers are leaking or if they're dope. And UC is not, he's not a today guy. He just went ballistic and beastalistic on this one. He's also the guy behind Funds, Davido's Funds, alongside Odumodu Black and Chike. It was I think it's more like an Odumodu guy because he produced multiple tracks on Odumodu Black's project. He did Blood on the Dance Floor. He did like Declan Rice. He did Industry Machine. He did Motion Sickness. So yeah, I like the fact that it's getting some kind of traction right now. You see Digbe Duna Replay, love it. It's your number one hit music station playing all the hit songs, showing love to the producers, the artists, the songwriters, and even you too. Yeah, because you're dope like that. Thank you, you sabi beta thing. That is why you're locked into your day starter, the Good Morning Nigeria show, when yours truly miss good company. I told you yesterday it was likely gonna rain, yeah, but then it did at night. We had an 88% chance of rainfall last night, and the Mother Nature came through. Mother Nature came correct. It wasn't supposed to be a very sunny day. It was sunny, but not quite sunny. And today is the same thing. 34 degrees Celsius. That is the forecast high for Tuesday. The real feel is 38 degrees Celsius. Another under 40 degrees Celsius weather. That's a good thing. Chance of rainfall during the day, 9%. Yesterday, it was at 6%. Chance of rainfall at night is 85%. Yesterday, it was 88%. We're still expecting some showers. If it doesn't rain today, I mean, I won't complain. I won't be mad because it rained yesterday at 88%. But today, I'm kind of hoping that it does. So, yeah, Lord God Almighty, make it happen. Relax. The temperature at night is 24 degrees Celsius. It's slightly higher than yesterday. Yesterday was 21 degrees Celsius, the temperature at night. But today, 24 DC. The roof is also 24, which isn't bad. At the moment, it's about 26 degrees Celsius. I'm loving this weather because it's giving me hope. You know, this kind of weather that you're like, it's not so bad though. Let's go do what we gotta do. To money talk now. According to the CBN, the Naira against the dollar crashed yesterday. We opened the week at 1,362. Now we closed at 1,368 yesterday. Not good, right? I know.
1: Who do me like this?
0: Who do us like this? So against the British pound, we also lost 1,805 yesterday. This morning, 1,814. That's like a 9 Naira depreciation. Against the Euro, 1,564 yesterday. We only lost a Naira, 1,565. However, look at it, a loss is still a loss. You know how we say win is a win? Well, a loss is a loss. That's your official rate. At the parallel market too, it wasn't a good outing for us across all fronts. Yeah, very sad indeed. I don't know what's happening this week, Sha, but we're hoping for a better day today with our currency at the parallel market. The Naira against the dollar pulled 1,373 yesterday. We lost 7 Naira to be 1,380. Against the British pound was 1,816 yesterday. It's 1,824 this morning.
2: Oh my God!
0: Against the Euro, 1,575 yesterday, 1,577 this morning. It's just loss. Like, kilo day now. Kilo day now. What's going on now? Anyway, into the hits we go. We're going to check on stories from around the world next. If you stick with me on the Good Morning Nigeria show, I'm thinking. Remember Bloody Civilian, the girl I told you I like her name? Well, this was a song that made her popular. It's playing for you right now on Cooler.

0: That's one sexy piece of music right there. It's Good Girl LA Vector the Viper on Early Momo. It doesn't get any sexier than that. It's 969 Cool, your number one hit music station. Talking about Vector and Good Girl LA, because when he dropped, y'all said you liked it. Y'all said it was good. They sounded good together, so they did it all over again. They did it a second time, because why not? If your formula works, you try it again. They did it together on Orgazi, and that was even better. It's one of those songs you play on a morning like this, or a night like yesterday where the weather was all on point. The Good Morning Nigeria show is going to check on the world headlines right now. It's all for free because you deserve to be caught up. You deserve to be updated. And that's exactly what we are going to do. Let's start from the UK, where two Labour MPs are considering challenging for the Labour Party leadership in order to stop Andy Bonham becoming Prime Minister without a contest. Keir Starmer announced he was resigning yesterday. Bonham, the new MP for Macclesfield, is front runner to take the job. But Al Khans and Darren Jones are considering a challenge, so there is a contest. Jones' challenge is considered unlikely, but is understood to have not ruled it out. On Monday, the ex-health secretary, Wes Streeting, seen as a possible leadership challenger, announced he was back in Burnham. Nominations for Labour Party leadership opened on 9th July and closed on 16th July. If there's no challenge, Burnham could become MP by the 17th of July. You haven't changed your toothbrush this year. Well, let me announce to you that UK has changed their prime minister way more times than you have. Iran has denied a claim by Vice President J.D. Vance that it will allow nuclear inspectors back into the country after the first round of talks between Washington and Tehran to reach a final deal to end the war. Following negotiations in Switzerland, Vance said discussions with the International Atomic Energy Agency could be happening as soon as today. But Iran's foreign ministry told state media that Iran had made no new commitments on nuclear inspections. It came as the U.S. temporarily waived sanctions, allowing Iran to sell oil in U.S. dollars for the first time in decades. In a joint statement released on Monday, mediators Qatar and Pakistan said that after the first round of talks in the Swiss resort, the U.S. and Iran had agreed to roadmap towards reaching a final deal within 60 days. Vance described the talks as having laid a very good foundation. The U.S. Vice President said the teams had discussed the reopening of the Strait of Hormuz and the deconfliction for the regional ceasefire. I think by now, the U.S. should know that talking big and just expecting people to shut up is now happening in 2026. For every nonsense claim they have made, Iran has counterclaimed. And I think that's a good thing. 13 years after the gang rape of an Indian woman on a bus in capital Delhi made global headlines, a new case that comes close in brutality inflicted on a woman has been reported from the northern state of Bihar. Campaigners say her story is also one of apathy from the police and medical authorities that women who face sexual assault, especially in small towns and villages, routinely encounter in India. In this big 2026, a big shame on India. Women rights, patriarchy, all that madness is a big deal in India. But you would think that, you know, a new era is dawning, but these guys are still really, really backward. Shame on you.
1: Ziyara ta farko a gidan sirikai na kusan kiran ƴan sanda bayan marmusa dunkulan Mr. Chef sai na ji miyan kuka ta fara turanci har ma anta Amina sarauniyar iyayi tace a zuba min a kwano in tafi da ita gida
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3: Chai, my hairdo.
4: Oh, God, landlord. 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
3: Eh? My village people don't come again, oh.
4: Ah, this one with your body hot, so? 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
3: Yes, see result, oh.
4: 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Na malaria. You need Luta. 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We dey knock down malaria. Oh, yeah, see him. Take him.
3: Hey. 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I don't dey can't pay.
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0: for non-Hausa speakers, the ejegede is simply beads. That thing you put on the waist that them girls be wearing, like rolling your waist, like you got beads on them, that kind of thing. Yeah, it's Morel, the leader of the Afro Kalungu vibes on your number one hit music station. In case you like what you hear, well, you're in luck because today is the D-Day. Tuesdays on the road show is when we play you non-stop hit records from Northern Nigeria. When I mean Northern Nigeria, I mean like the entire 19 Northern states. 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
1: No gatekeeping here. 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With Miss Good Company, Sophie. 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
0: After the stress and the wahalard of a typical Monday, well, we talk wellness on Tuesday. Welcome to the Cool Lifestyle Show. Last week we talked about

0: Why eating straight from the pot is not a good idea. Today we're talking about something many of us use every day but rarely think about replacing, and that is our toothbrush. Yeah, some people change their own like every few months. Others only replace it when the bristle starts looking like a broom that survived a fight.
1: That is God,
0: and let's be honest, there are people who have had the same toothbrush for so long that toothbrush has witnessed fuel scarcity, that toothbrush has witnessed elections, it has witnessed 2 WhatsApp updates and even 2 heartbreaks.
1: God have mercy upon us.
0: Your toothbrush is not meant to last forever, okay, my dear? When last did you replace your toothbrush? Why should you replace your toothbrush is what we're looking at this morning on the Cool Lifestyle Show. I'm gonna be bringing you some health updates as well, because you deserve to know what the latest things are in the medical world. Number one, you should change your toothbrush, because worn out toothbrushes don't clean properly. That's on period. A toothbrush with frayed or flattened bristles, that thing on the mouth of the brush that's looking one, that's what they call the bristles, yeah? A frayed one, a flattened one, loses its ability to remove plaque and food particles from your mouth effectively. So instead of cleaning your teeth and gums properly, it's just moving things around. That's what it's doing in your mouth.
1: Wow.
0: And when you let this happen over time, it can increase the risk of cavities, bad breath, and even gum disease.
2: I never expected it.
0: I know, but now you know better. Most dentists recommend replacing your toothbrush every 3 to 4 months or sooner if the bristles become worn out. That thing on the mouth. Number two reason you should change your toothbrush is because your toothbrush can even collect germs. Over time.
3: It is what it is.
0: Your bathroom contains moisture and bacteria, and your toothbrush is exposed to both of them.
1: Did I ask you?
0: I'm going to tell you anyway, all right? Although rinsing the toothbrush when you don't brush in after use, it helps, but germs can still accumulate over time, especially if the toothbrush is stored improperly or shared accidentally or is left open in the bathroom. Replacing it regularly helps maintain better oral hygiene and reduces the chances of introducing unwanted bacteria into your mouth.
1: Oh my God!
0: May we not be kissing somebody who has not changed their toothbrush in 10 years. May we not be kissing toilets under the guise of the, you see guy fine drip everywhere, feet, but his toothbrush is using it since 2002 when Yaradua was in power. God, I beg. Why you should replace it? You should replace your toothbrushes even after you have certain illnesses. If you recently had a cold, if you recently had sore throat, flu, or other infections, changing your toothbrush can be a good idea. I'll tell you why, and I'll tell you more when I return. It's Sile and Tony Duardo, Say You Love Me, all the way from South Africa. Well, I still beefing them, shall, but this is a good song on Cool FM.

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0: with Satira. Well, Tenny snapped on this one. Olami Didi the Thing on this one is Zion on your number one hit music station. You probably have seen the video where Tenny wanted to dance with a one handsome guest at a ceremony where she was performing, and the guy's wife ran up to say and said, "Never, this is not going to happen." She marked that territory like mad. It was very cringe though to me. I like Tenny. Tenny handled it very perfectly. The wife is real pretty, but they were not even dancing romantically. I'm like, oh. Also, is the problem really about Tenny or about you not wanting your man to have any kind of spotlight? And that's also a thing for Tenny too, because she always has a way of wanting to dance with people and ends up having her way. She wanted to dance with the first lady the other day at an event. The bodyguards were like, hey, they didn't want her to pass. Almost she just bodied everybody, and the first lady had to ask her to come over, and then she was able to dance. But this time the wife too danced. She just came out of nowhere, say Tenny must not dance in my house. But I'm like, relax, girl, relax.
1: If you ask again,
0: chill, it's not that serious. It's all vibes. It's 8:41 on the clock. The Cool Lifestyle Show on the Good Morning Nigeria Show. We're talking why you should change your toothbrush regularly.
2: No gatekeeping here. 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
0: I told you that the worn-out bristles on your brush don't clean your mouth properly. Once they've stayed for too long, your toothbrush can collect germs over time, so changing them just makes sense. Number three, it might be a good idea for you to change or replace your toothbrush after you've had a cold, sore throat, a flu, or other kinds of infections. Now, while the risk of reinfection is low, before the doctors come from and say, hey, Sophie, it's not that serious, bacteria and viruses may linger on the bristles. It's just what it is. So starting fresh, especially when that cold has been reoccurring, you keep having it, starting fresh after recovering is a simple habit that supports some kind of good hygiene, okay?
3: Wow.
0: Old toothbrushes don't just become less effective, they can also be rough on your gums. My dear, damaged bristles can irritate your gums. Hard bristles, bent bristles, damaged bristles may contribute to gum irritation and make brushing very uncomfortable. Healthy gums are just as important as healthy teeth. You've seen people that their teeth is white though, but their gum, it just gets as it be as it gets. Nobody likes it and blah, blah, blah, blah, blah. Well, that could be you. All right. For the kids now, say you love your children so very much. Your children may even need replacement of their toothbrush more often than you do. Kids tend to brush with enthusiasm. They chew on their toothbrushes or simply wear them out faster. So checking their brushes regularly and replacing them when needed helps keep their teeth and gums very healthy. So what are some of the simple toothbrush habits that make a difference? Number one, replace your toothbrush every 3 to 4 months. Number two, change it sooner if the bristles are bent or worn out. Number three, replace it after recovering from illnesses like the flu or the sore throat if you can afford to. Store it upright and allow it to air dry. You don't want to... What some people brush with a damp toothbrush. You use a brush yesterday, it is wet. You're still brushing with it that wet the following day, bro. Avoid covering up the mouth of your toothbrush while it is still wet, because moisture encourages bacterial growth. Never ever share toothbrushes. I know you love your partner, but I think it's not a good idea. Your toothbrush is one of the most important tools for your daily health, but it's not designed to last forever. Sometimes fresh breath and healthy teeth don't start with a new toothpaste. They start with a new toothbrush.
4: Everything will be possible different. It will be genuine.
0: It will be genuine once you do. Once you do that. I'm going to bring some health updates your way next. Stay right here. Good morning.

0: Jules, baby, rapping British Ghanaian. I thought he was British Nigerian at some point, but no, it's British Ghanaian, really. In fact, his name is Julian Iye Ayile Ajide Nico Anan. Once you see Anan, Ghana is involved there. Yeah, that's it. Alongside LAX, our very own Nigerian LAX on that record. It's playing for you on your number one hit music station, 96.9 Cool FM. By now, you know every time your radio sounds good, it has to be cool. It has to be the Good Morning Nigeria show with the one they call SOPHIE, aka Your Breakfast Babe, aka Miss Good Company, aka you already know the aka. The Cool Lifestyle Show, we've told you something. I hope you left with something. I hope that toothbrush of yours that you've not changed at all since this year began will not be changed today. A toothbrush, less than a grand, I think, less than 1K. When I say you should win 1K earlier, you refuse. I say you should win 2.5 earlier, you refuse. Anyway, tomorrow I'm giving out 2K. Thursday, giving out 5K. Friday, 5K. So win money and change your toothbrush teeth for tanks. Now let's talk health updates from across Nigeria. Lassa fever is still on the rise. It claimed 214 lives this year alone, with the case fatality rate rising to 25% from 18.9% recorded during the same period last year. This data is courtesy of the Nigerian Center for Disease Control and Prevention. The outbreak has now spread to 23 state and 109 local government areas, with Ondo, Bauchi, Taraba, Edo, and Benue accounting for 84% of all the confirmed cases.
1: Wow.
0: Ondo alone carries 28% of the burden.
1: Oh my God!
0: Now, during the week of June 1st to June 7th, new confirmed cases remains unchanged from the previous week, with fresh infections reported in Ondo, Edo, Bauchi, and Ebonyi. No new cases were recorded in Ondo, Edo, Bauchi, and Ebonyi. I beg your pardon. No new cases were recorded among healthcare workers, suggesting improved safety measures in treatment facilities. Young adults aged 21 to 30 remain the most affected group. You think, you know, the Gen Zs know better, they're smarter, but it looks like no, because they're the most affected by this. Just kidding. Don't mind me. The National Lassa Fever Multipartner Multisectoral Incident Management System is still active. They are coordinating surveillance case management and interventions across federal, state, and local levels nationwide. For those who are wondering, what is Lassa fever? Lassa fever is a virus you can catch from rats, specifically infected rats. Their pee, their poop is dangerous. And once the virus they have gets into your food, gets into your water, you're sick. You can also get it from contact with a sick person's bodily fluids. You go and kiss them or their pee, one way or the other, enters into what you're eating. And it always starts like malaria. You could have Lassa fever and think you have a flu. It starts with fever, with headache, body pain, tiredness. It can even cause bleeding in some serious cases. So what should you do? Keep your food covered so that rats can't touch it. First of all, try eliminate rats from your house. Thank you. Store your food in rat-proof containers if possible. Keep your house clean. Block the rat holes. Wash your hands often. All right, thank you very much. Now to other health updates very quickly. More than 161 million Nigerians depend on unsafe water sources, exposing millions of children to disease risks, according to Save the Children International. The issue was highlighted during the 2026 Day of the African Child, themed ensuring universal access to water, sanitation, hygiene for every child in Africa. 161 children in Nigeria does not have access to safe water. See, 7 in 10 Nigerian children lack access to basic water, sanitation, and hygiene services, while only 26.5% of the population has improved drinking water and sanitation facilities. If this doesn't bother you, it should bother you. Sport Express coming your way next. Cool Lifestyle Show returns next week, Tuesday.

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3: Fantastic time to talk football as Tuesday cuts in, but a World Cup rhythm doesn't slow down. 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Lionel Messi, Kylian Mbappe, Erling Braut Haaland, all are actually carrying the flags of their countries on their shoulder. 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

0: All right, let's head on to where Germany defender Nico Schlotterbeck has been ruled out of the rest of the World Cup with an ankle injury.
1: Oh my God.
0: The 26-year-old left-footed centre-back suffered a problem in his side 2-1 win against Ivory Coast on Saturday and was replaced by Antonio Rüdiger at halftime. Germany national team statement said Schlotterbeck had suffered an injury to the medial collateral ligament and in his left knee and will be out for several months. It added that the Borussia Dortmund player would remain with the team in the USA for the time being. Germany, who have already secured top spot in Group E and their progress into the last 32 before they face Ecuador on Thursday, cannot call up a replacement as the tournament has started. Germany's remaining centre-back options are Jonathan Tah, Antonio Rüdiger, Waldemar Anton and Newcastle United's Malik Chou. Well, Tunisia head coach Havi Renard has confirmed speculations that his contract to oversee the Carthage Eagles only runs until the end of the FIFA World Cup, with no current plans to extend beyond the tournament.
2: When I want to explain it, my head will be headache me.
0: The Frenchman was drafted in as a replacement for Sabri Lamouchi after Tunisia's opener was unable to prevent a defeat by Japan on Saturday that condemned them to elimination after two matches. There had been some uncertainty as to whether the deal to bring Renard to the Tunisian setup was purely for the tournament itself or whether the Frenchman represents a longer term appointment by the North Africans. He says, "I have come for a World Cup mission," Renard confirmed on Monday. "I have not signed beyond the World Cup." Now, the head coach will now oversee the Carthage Eagles' last game against the Netherlands in Kansas on Thursday with the aim of salvaging some pride before presumably departing his post unless any further negotiations are forthcoming with the Tunisian Football Federation. Well, I'm moving on to the action on the pitch this morning. Erling Haaland scored twice as Norway booked their place in the last 32 of the World Cup with a 3-2 victory over Senegal in New Jersey.
3: Chai!
0: Senegal, why now? Why now? After just two games in the competition, the Manchester City striker has now scored twice as many goals for as any other Norwegian player in World Cup history. Fullback Marcus Pedersen on as an early substitute to capitalize on a poor clearance from Senegal captain Kalidou Koulibaly to put Norway one up late in the first half before Haaland took over in the second half. Ismaïla Sarr got both Senegal goals, Senegal must beat Iraq in their last group game to have any chance of reaching the knockout stages. For Haaland, he has now scored in 12 consecutive competitive matches for Norway, registering at least two goals in his past six matches. Yes, that's Erling Haaland for you, man. Now, still in Group I, Kylian Mbappe scored twice to move joint second in the all-time World Cup goal-scoring list as France cruised past Iraq 3-0 in a weather-delayed game in Philadelphia. Mbappe netted early in both halves to take his World Cup goals tally to 16 goals in 16 games, too shy of Lionel Messi, who broke Miroslav Klose's record as earlier. Kylian Mbappe, this man. Serious para at this point. France versus Iraq became the first match at this World Cup to be interrupted by severe weather conditions, with the second half beginning more than 2 hours after the first period ended because of lightning strikes in the area. Ousmane Dembele got France's third with a strike into the bottom corner, a strike which was Dembele's first for France at a major tournament in his 20th appearance for Le Bleu. Well, to wrap things up, debutants Jordan have been knocked out of the World Cup after Algeria's second half turnaround 2-1 win kept their group stage qualification hopes alive.
4: Get out of here,
0: Jordan. Nadir Bembouali and Amin Gouiri both scored from corners in California to earn the African side their first victory of the 2026 tournament. The comeback win confirmed Argentina's place as Group J winners, with the holders to meet the Group H runners-up, currently Uruguay, in the round of 32 on July 3. But Jordan will not be in the knockout stages after a second consecutive defeat saw them eliminated with a game to spare. Once again, Jordan. Also, let's talk about this man. Earlier in the day, Lionel Messi broke the World Cup scoring record as Argentina beat Austria 2-0 in Dallas to secure their place in the knockout stages.
5: Now why will they call and go? It's always turn up.
0: Always, Messi had missed an early penalty after VAR intervened to award a spot kick for a foul on Lautaro Martinez, but the forward, who turns 39 on Wednesday tomorrow, got his 17th and 18th goals at the tournament to move clear of Germany.

0: striker Miroslav Klose, whose tally came between 2002 and 2014. The veteran Argentine is now the top scorer in the 2026 competition with 5 goals in 2 matches, following a hat-trick in a 3-0 win over Algeria in their opening group games. But Haaland and Mbappe will not let this veteran breathe easy, because man, Messi no go drink water drop cup, but hey, he did it to them. You know, they scored a brace before he played in last game round, and then he scored a hat-trick, and now he scored a brace, and they said, look, what you can do, we can also equal. Alright, let's head on to WhatsApp this beautiful morning and take your messages. Kabir Sani says, good morning Nathan and Cool FM. World Cup is getting very much heated as Messi is breaking records, but his record will be broken soon by Kylian Mbappe. Kabir Sani Saulawa, definitely, I believe that Kylian Mbappe in the end will be the guy with the record at some point when it comes to the highest goal scorer ever at the World Cup. Now, Anas Kalu Reloaded says, good morning, Nathan. With players like Jackson off front, Senegal is going nowhere, and also Koulibaly is getting older, but then that's off the board for the Teranga Lions. Also, moving on to Aro from Brigade this morning, he says, good morning to you, Nathan. I do not have much to say again about Messi. Don't let Sophie see this. So, a goat without a World Cup is a crow. Hi, this man.
1: Bombastic side eye. Criminal offensive side eye.
0: Aro from Brigade. I wish I had that one here. I'll add it up so that next time I will play it. Let the poor breathe. Let them breathe. Sonny Freeman from John Guza says, good morning to you, the box-to-box midfielder. Congratulations to Lionel Messi for reaching another milestone at the highest goal scorer of the FIFA World Cup tournament. He's always aging like fine wine. I feel so sorry for Senegal for their earlier elimination from the tournament after losing 2 matches. They haven't been eliminated yet. They could possibly still reach the round of 32 as one of the best losers. Yes, so they still have a chance. If they win their last game, they could qualify if they beat Iraq, depending on other results from other centers. As for Barcelona, they should move away from Julian Alvarez signing, because he's not worth any transfer saga that Atletico Madrid are trying to stage. Sonny Freeman with that one. Well, Enoch says, good morning, Nathan. It was a superstar day yesterday. Messi stole the show as usual, but what a performance for Mbappe and Haaland as well. Now I understand when they say Messi has soldiers. His teammates are doing everything, the commitment and all the laborious hard work just to make sure Messi is fine. And Messi doesn't need to run. He doesn't even need explosive pace to beat defenders. He just does it with intelligence. I wouldn't be surprised if we see Lionel Messi in another World Cup in 4 years' time again. What a player. Now, Theophilos Tedo says, good morning, Mr. Nathan. Personally, I am a Cristiano Ronaldo's number one fan, but sincerely, Messi is too good to be hated. What a player. Congratulations to him. Kudos to all the guys banging in the goals. Theophilos Tedo with that one. Well, guys, you know how it is on social media with Cool FM. You know, we're always giving you the very best when it comes to social media. And that's why I'm wondering why you're not following us on Instagram. But there's something interesting is coming up on our Instagram page this weekend. Something really interesting. You want to see your favorite OAPs act like footballers? Hey, then why not follow us on Instagram at Cool FM Kano? And trust me, you'll love what's coming up this weekend. Is hot. All right, guys, let's do this again tomorrow 9 a.m. on the Good Morning Nigeria show. But you can join the Super Squad on Football Fans Time Show later at 6:30 p.m. for more analysis. And yes, the pre-show starts at 6:20 p.m. on the road show with the Black Genius, myself, the Box to Box midfielder, and the Big Des. But for now, I hand you back to Sophie on the Good Morning Nigeria show, Nigeria's number one hit music station, Cool FM 96.9. Kano signing out. Is Nathan, the box-to-box midfielder, the man who is the colossus in midfield, who covers every blade of grass and hits the opposition box with devastating effect on lacing the boots of Lionel Messi, Erling Braut Haaland, and Kylian Mbappe, so my feet can get some air. Take care of yourselves. As always, in Spanish, is cuidate.

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0: Simi just has that vibe, though, you can't deny. 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Welcome to Trending this Tuesday. The gang is in the building. D Talks is here for the late morning show.
1: Yeah, yes, I made it. Lovely to be here.
0: Are you sure?
1: Very, very happy to be here.
2: He sounds very happy.
1: You know, this is my mood when my leave is approaching.
0: When is your leave starting again?
1: Yeah.
0: What day is it?
1: Last day, Friday.
0: Oh, okay. Yeah. We're very happy for you.
1: I am happy.
0: So
1: happy
0: you're indeed excited to
1: very,
0: be back.
1: Very,
2: very. Very excited.
0: Anyway, you probably already know what is trending. Jindy the Vibe is, you heard his voice already.
2: Yeah.
0: There's an 18-year-old girl who was hospitalized yesterday after her husband alleged beating. Mm. And then she was crying that her husband should not be arrested because her family, husband's family doesn't already like her and they'll blame her for it. Yeah.
1: You know, this is part of the things where they say 18 might be too young to marry.
0: No, but...
1: Because we are thinking like this.
0: 95-year-olds will do it.
1: Wow.
0: Yes. 95-year-old women, they will do it.
1: Wow.
0: They will.
1: I thought this was like a
0: young girl thing. No, wow. It's a gender, marriage, societal brainwashing thing that you guys have done.
1: Wow.
0: Yeah, it is what it is.
1: That's not nice.
0: Yeah, video surfaced showing the young woman at Isolo General Hospital hooked to an IV. That's a drip.
2: Yeah.
0: The staff accusing her husband of daily beatings, despite neighbors' outrage and warnings from his own sisters that it might kill her. She begged human rights activist Harrison not to arrest him, fearing blame from his family as she planned to leave the marriage. The Lagos State Domestic and Sexual Violence Agency stepped in, and unverified reports claimed the husband was detained at a police station amid concerns over early marriage and victim attachment. In fact, according to Harrison in a new video this morning, he alleged that the man had been with the girl since she was 15.
2: So it's actually a case of grooming.
0: Yeah. She even had to drop out of school to be with him. Very beautiful lady.
1: I saw her. I'm like, look at you.
2: I saw the first video.
0: And it's always a fine one. So I don't know which man, as crazy as you guys are, when you groom ladies this way, when you groom kids this way, you go for fine ones now. Is the ugly babe that you be in a hurry to marry?
2: Is it when you?
1: Look what he has done to her self-worth and all. Now she's thinking, oh man.
2: She might actually take years to heal from that trauma.
0: Mm-hmm.
2: It's a lot.
0: It's crazy. Mbappe is also trending.
1: Did he score more goals?
0: Yeah, as you know, France dominated Iraq 3-0 in their World Cup match.
2: He has four goals now.
0: Four goals now.
2: Yeah, I love seeing his dad in the stands, knowing the fact that his dad took him to Cameroon. Ooh. Because they're from Cameroon.
0: Yeah.
2: So his dad took him to Cameroon to represent Cameroon, and the federation wanted money.
0: Oh.
2: So that took the boy back to France. The story is crazy.
0: No, Cameroon wanted...
1: Like
2: they wanted NFF money to enlist the boy as part of the under-17 teams to play.
0: You are joking.
2: Yeah. It's on the social media. It's on social media.
0: Ah.
2: The dad had to take the boy back to France because the mom is from there.
1: So this is similar to stories where we hear some Super Eagles players who say, you get to pay money to play for your country
2: at some
1: point.
2: It happens all the time.
0: So, let me ask you guys. Is there a thing you benefit from playing for your country?
2: It's just for the pride.
1: It's the honor. There's a way footballers see it, like you're representing your country, and it's such a big thing. It's a big deal. That you know,
0: because if not, why would I want to play for my country that you're not telling me to go and bring money? Am I mad? Like, what in my country?
1: Why some
0: my
1: people country pay for me? Some people are already paying to play.
2: That's why I love seeing the dad in the stands, like cheering the guy up.
0: Thanks to the dad for doubling down, standing on business, taking
2: and
0: that
2: he paid off.
0: Yes!
2: Paid off. Yeah, he's doing so well.
0: It's Cameroon in the World Cup.
2: How
0: would they get there? Mad people everywhere. Portugal also trending because Portugal is facing Uzbekistan today.
2: Ronaldo.
0: And, you know, Ronaldo is...
1: if he means carrying that ball with his hand, to throw inside net.
2: As a Ronaldo fan, I don't even know what to say.
1: Oh boy!
0: I feel sorry for Ronaldo right now, and I'm more of a Messi fan because I see Messi as more down to earth.
2: No!
0: Humble.
2: It's just the media that projected him to be humble and down to earth.
0: Hell.
2: Messi will show you.
1: Do you live with Ronaldo? Is it not the media that make you know Ronaldo?
0: Chelsea people, just leave them as it is right now. But I feel for him because I can imagine what, you know, the next couple of days.
2: He might score today. He might score, but
1: he should. I love the rivalry, though. It's, I mean, I enjoy it.
0: Yeah, I enjoy it too. I enjoy it too. In fact, at this point, I'm praying for him to actually score a goal.
2: He's 41. So,
0: how old is Messi?
2: 38.
0: Oh, Messi's younger.
1: What a huge difference.
2: Yeah.
1: 3 years.
2: And also, Messi's a playmaker. This guy is a
0: poacher. You told me this one last week. I'm going to pay bills right now. I'll be back tomorrow morning on the Good Morning Nigeria show. Catch me from 6 o'clock.

0: ji daɗin abincin Kwanga don babban dandano da kamshi.
1: Chai, my hairdo. Oh, God, landlord. Why you dey shake like ceiling fan? Eh? My village people don't come again, oh. Ah, this one with your body hot, so. You don't do test?
2: Yes, see result, oh.
1: Oh, God, landlord. No be your village people, oh. Na malaria. You need Ruta. Ruta na better medicine. We dey knock down malaria. Oh, yeah, see him. Take him.
2: Hey, thank you, Oga Luta. I don't dey can't pay.
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0: into anger, yung babantad na naod at amishi.
1: The closure of boarding schools by the immediate past government of Kano State back in 2021 has continued to affect education, especially in some rural communities that have no access to certain level of schools and have to rely on boarding schools in neighboring communities. 4 years after the deboarding of Rimi Government Secondary School of Somaila Local Government Area, Kano State, many vulnerable students have found it increasingly difficult to continue their education. It is on this note that our correspondent Victor Christopher, in this week's community report, visited the affected school and filed this report. Khadija Nasser takes the story from here.
2: Sitting ideally under a tree, not sure what the future holds for him, Najib Saluhu, a young boy from Gaitia of Somaila local government area, narrated how he had to drop out after the deboarding because there is no secondary school.
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8: It's 10 o'clock. How's it going, K-City? Who wants to have some fun? Welcome to the late morning show for today. We're 23 days into June for 2026. I'm Detox. I got Magics and Fola to get us going with Juice and Liquor. So my favorite part of that song is when Magic is rhyming something about Emeka and Emeka. Stay tuned. You're going to hear it as well.

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grapevine. Funny thing about your problems, they ain't mine. 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
4: Let's begin by telling you that a resurgence of Lassa fever in Benue State has claimed the life of a medical doctor, Dr. Vitalis Teso Azeve, following complications associated with the viral disease. Azeve died at the University of Jos Teaching Hospital in Plateau State, where he had been receiving treatment. Meanwhile, the Nigeria Center for Disease Control and Prevention, NCDC, has said that Lassa fever claimed 214 lives in Nigeria, with the case fatality rate climbing to 25.0%. The number of cases, which is a sharp increase from 18.9% during the same period in 2025, was contained in the NCDC Lassa fever situation report for week 23. Away from health matters, the management of the Kwara State Polytechnic has suspended the lecturer captured in a viral video flogging students, describing it as inappropriate and contrary to the institution's values. The management clarified that the individuals in the video were candidates of the Interim Joint Matriculation Board IJMB program who reportedly arrived late for their ongoing examinations. Still in the news, the federal government has disclosed that local production of petrol has moved from effectively zero in 2023 to about 48 million litres per day. Mrs. Oluwagun, special advisor to the President on Oil and Gas, disclosed this at the Nigerian British Chamber of Commerce Energy Day 2026. On the international scene now, Oracle's total workforce declined 13%, or about 21,000 employees, in the fiscal 2026 as the cloud computing giant continued restructuring its business. Experts said this is partly driven by the adoption of AI across its operations. In sports, Portugal coach Roberto Martinez praised Cristiano Ronaldo as a good example for the team, though the coach refused to confirm if the veteran captain would start against Uzbekistan today. Now, Portugal were held to a 1-1 draw by the Democratic Republic of Congo in their opening game last weekend, and both Ronaldo and the coach were criticized for the poor performance after the game. That's news at this hour. I am Sandra Cobra.

0: Yes, so this is Jolly Johnny on the streets. How well do you know Maggie Chicken Flavor? Oh yeah, spell celery.
1: S-E-L-E. R-I-E. Celery.
0: Bros, you want to turn into salary? Okay, spell turmeric.
2: T-U-R-M-E-R-I-C.
0: Yes, so.
2: Turmeric.
0: Correct. One carton of Maggi chicken flavor for you.
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0: 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Last year he gave us that Fujimoto album. Love it. A lot of hit songs on that one. Anytime, any day, it's a banger. Now, ever since he put out that album, his name on Instagram has been Fujimoto, and now he's changed it to Swagu. What does that even mean? Is there an album coming out called Swagu, or is it a song, or that's just a feeling he's in right now? I don't know. Whatever it is, if it's about music, you hear all about it right here on Cool FM, your number one hit music station. Right now will be a good time for you to download the Cool FM application. You said to yourself, I'll do it later. 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Download and take us wherever you go. I'm DE Talks. It is the late morning show. I want to talk to you about something you should tap into right now if you're in Kano around here. And sometimes you ask yourself, where can I even go to get a place to walk? You know, sometimes I just want a quiet environment where I can concentrate. If you need a place like this, you want to focus, you want to grow, then Alahara's Tech and Hub and Workspace is the place you're looking for. 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Get on there and be a part of it. We're still talking technology. It's a Tuesday now. Have you heard about WhatsApp getting a new boss? The guy who's been in charge for a couple of years now says it's time for him to step aside. And people are saying, well, a new guy comes in, he needs to show himself. So when it comes, we should expect some new features coming on WhatsApp. Or maybe, you know what, he's going to come and say some of this whole WhatsApp Plus and some of these other things, maybe they need to go. But whatever happens, you'll be the first to hear all about it. But a new guy who's taking over WhatsApp, it's an Indian guy who has a startup, a fintech startup called Cred. Have you heard about it? It's been very successful, and WhatsApp thinks that he will do a great job becoming in charge at WhatsApp Global. Instagram is also not playing around when it comes to streaming services. They say they could be dropping some Reels series. Boy, we're in for it. So you could get on Instagram and catch these Reels, but they will come in like series and episodes every now and again. They do, you know, is it something to rival Netflix or some of these other streaming platforms? At the moment, though, Instagram has also said the TV app is rolling out on Samsung TVs, and the application is already available on Amazon Fire and Google TV. I heard about that. I thought I'd to share with you right here on Cool FM. When I return, we're going to get into more tech updates and the tech word of the day.
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2: The nation's most brilliant young minds gear up for the National Secondary School Debate Tournament. It's the season finale of the I Beg to Differ Secondary Schools Debate Tournament Season 9. 10th of August at 3 p.m. Lagos, Abuja and Port Harcourt will come alive. Champions from Abuja, Port Harcourt and Lagos will go shoulder to shoulder for the crown of the Champion of Champions. 16 secondary schools, 3 daily debates, 4 weeks of intense matchups. Who will be the Champion of Champions of the I Beg to Differ Season 9? The final lap of the journey begins August 10 at 3 p.m. For sponsorship inquiries, email info@nigeriainfo.fm or ibegtodiffer@nigeriainfo.fm. I Beg to Differ, the Tournament of Champions.
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0: What Did I Miss? 96.9, your number one hit music station. Don't miss anything around here. Take us wherever you go. 11:48, and then Apple decides to put that their list top 20 most streamed artists of all time. And guess who's at number one? You guessed it, Drizzy Drake. We're not talking 2026. We're not talking last year or the year before. Most streamed artists of all time. Let me quickly give you the top five. Let me give you the top 10. Post Malone, Kanye West, Morgan Wallen, The Weeknd, Lil Baby, Bad Bunny, Young Boy Never Broke Again, Future, Taylor Swift, and then Drake wraps it all up at number one. I don't know. It's a longer list. There were a couple rappers are on it as well, but if they want to get mentioned on the late morning show, they better work harder and get in the top 10, I guess. Anyway, we're still talking technology. It's a Tuesday, so Tech Tuesday is going on right now. What's a Tech Tuesday without you and I getting into what we call the Tech Word of the Day?
1: Oh, yeah. Give it to me. The Tech Word of the Day.
0: When you ask for it, and you're going to get it. Today's Tech Word of the Day is Algorithm Crush. Have you heard about this? Algorithm Crush. All you did was to like one picture of this person, and now the algorithm is all over your face. The person's picture is everywhere you go. Aww. It's like, excuse me guys, it was an error. Because I just liked a few pictures does not exactly mean I want to marry this person.
2: Ouch.
0: Yeah. Algorithm crush. This is a thing. Maybe you're guilty. You've experienced it a couple of times. It could happen with people and even items. All you did was to like, you know, a simple product, maybe a phone or a picture of a certain material or a fabric, a design, a handbag, some shoes, and now it's all over your place. Algorithm crush. Your explore page, you get in there, that's all you're seeing right now. Everywhere you turn, you don't even know this person. Like, it's not like you've met them one-on-one. You like Ira Starr's picture one time, and now you can't even stop seeing her on your page.
2: God,
0: like, no, it's enough. You guys can just relax. Have you ever developed some sort of algorithm crush on someone that you never met before simply because you liked their picture, and now Instagram or wherever, they just wouldn't let them be?
3: When I want to explain it, my head will be headache.
0: But it'll be cool if it's someone you actually like and you want to see them very often. So if there are garden crushes going on and it's that person, you don't mind. Every time you open your Instagram, is their picture. You're like, okay, yeah, you guys are doing a great job. But if you don't like them like that.
2: Relax.
0: Yeah.
2: Relax.
0: Yeah.
2: It's enough.
0: Exactly. Like, give me a break. I would use some other person right now as my algorithm crush. Anyway, Tech Word of the Day. There you have

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0: You know, the Maven boys, they're not sleeping at all. Every single person has got a thing out at the moment. Cupid season, well, hashtag is what he calls it. It's on the other side. Bayan has got something out. Boys Spice as well, loving. It's like the whole Maven boys are all over the place, and we are definitely loving it. We are lovers of hit music. I have a feeling that's why you love Cool FM. Stay right where you are. Fave is coming up next with Dance. It's 12:07. It's a Tuesday afternoon. Lovely weather, I should say. We've seen hotter days, so it's just easy, it's calm, and we love it. And so we're going to play a game right now. If you answer all 10 questions in 30 seconds, just like that, we're going to give you 5,000 bucks.
1: Are you serious?
0: I know, because the questions are so easy. Sometimes people don't even believe this is where we're playing to give our money.
2: Liar.
0: Yeah.
2: You lie.
0: Yeah, now, I'm serious about this. Imagine somebody asks you, what is your name, as part of the 10 questions that you could answer to win money. I mean, wouldn't you want something like that? Like,
2: never expected it.
0: Yeah, but it happens. So, can we do that? Remember, your time bound. 30 seconds is 30 seconds. And 10 questions must go in. Last week, Tuesday, lady called in here. She answered 9 questions, but we gave her 10,000 bucks. I have to tell you this for free. I'm not feeling a little nice like last week. So that means that you could answer 9 questions and get nothing. Play to answer 10 questions.
2: Ouch.
0: Yeah. We are partnered with our friends at Core Code on Festing Road by Aminu Road. It's in Sabongiri right here in Kano. I hear you don't play around with your frozen foods. What you're saying is you don't play around with Core Code. Pay them a visit and see what you're going to get around there. So, give me a call. It's how it works. If you don't call me, we're never going to know if you could have won this money or not. 0809-5267-102 02-0644-61969 02-0644-62969 02-0644-63969 Again, I have to say, because last week this happened, I asked you a question and then you're taking too long to answer. It's a question that you know, but you're used to doing
2: when I want to explain it, my head will be
0: 30 seconds is not sitting there waiting for you to finish with give me an answer as instantly as possible, if you know what I mean. Call me right now.

0: The nation's most brilliant young minds gear up for the National Secondary School Debate Tournament. It's the season finale of the I Beg to Differ Secondary Schools Debate Tournament Season 9. 10th of August at 3 p.m. Lagos, Abuja and Port Harcourt will come alive. Champions from Abuja, Port Harcourt and Lagos will go shoulder to shoulder for the crown of the Champion of Champions. 16 secondary schools, 3 daily debates, 4 weeks of intense matchups. Who will be the Champion of Champions of the I Beg to Differ Season 9? The final lap of the journey begins August 10 at 3 p.m. For sponsorship inquiries, email info@nigeriainfo.fm or ibegtodiffer@nigeriainfo.fm. I Beg to Differ, the Tournament of Champions.
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0: It's Kings down there in Gazi for energy. 96.9, your number one hit music station. That energy is definitely going to go from whatever to 100 after winning money from us right here at Cool FM. Wouldn't you want that? Every Tuesday afternoon on the late morning show, we play a game. We call it Easy Queasy for a reason. The questions are so easy. We give you 30 seconds to answer all. Do so and win 5,000 bucks. Where you listening to us from right now? Are you somewhere in Sabongiri? Somewhere around Feston Road? Well, maybe you should head on to Call Code. They are our friends on Easy Queasy. They have everything cold and frozen. They're just waiting to serve you when you check it, when you check them out. So what's it going to be now? Are you going to call me here and win this money or what? As a matter of fact, I have the right song to play for you after you win 5,000 bucks. It's Young John and Lumelu. Maybe now you're feeling like money. Money all over the place. Why not? If I had 5,000 naira, I would feel the same. Like I've got money all over the place.
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0: 0809-526-7102. That's the number right there. 0206446169. 0206446069. 0206446269. Stop whatever it is you're doing right now and call me, because I would like for you to win this money. Where's my timer? My 30 seconds. As a matter of fact, this timer is even longer than 30 seconds. What was I even thinking? Like, anyway, no wahala. 96.9, good afternoon. What is your name?
2: I'm Miriam. I'm calling from Biggie.
0: Miriam, 10 questions are here. You must answer all under 30 seconds, okay?
2: Okay.
0: Remember to answer as quickly as possible to save time. Are you ready, Miriam?
2: Yes, I'm ready.
0: Miriam, what planet is known as the red planet?
2: The Mars.
0: Give me a food that starts with letter F. Any food? The capital of France.
2: France?
0: Yes. It's easy. What is the opposite of hot?
2: What? Opposite of what?
0: Hot. We're gonna blame it on the network though, but your 30 seconds is far gone. You took too long to answer those other simple questions. Mariam, you need to call me back. Can't believe it will take you more than 30 seconds to answer three questions. Nah, if that is your pace, then I'm sorry, you might have a hard time winning on Easy Queasy, man.
3: When I want to explain it, my head will be
0: give me a food that starts with letter F. How long would it take you to answer a question like that? Give me the capital of France. Could you have taken you more than a hot second to answer that question? Or what is the opposite of hot? Come on now. Come on. What planet is known as the red planet? What was I thinking coming up with such easy questions? Oh yeah, it's Easy Queasy. Can you do better than Miriam? You're the reason I'm here. 0809-526-7102. Call me right now. Even though Miriam didn't win, I'm still gonna have to play this song though. Could inspire you to call me and win. So we're gonna call you the Elumelu. I see.

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0: You gotta love the heavy bass on this one. It's Man Like Kareem. It's Stamina. It's 96.9, your number one hit music station. 12:43 Tuesday afternoon, live from Kano, Nigeria. It's a late morning show. I'm Detox. How's it going, KCT? Have you got the stamina to answer 10 questions under 30 seconds? Come on now, you can do it. These questions are too easy for you to fail. Dial my number. Stop whatever it is you're doing right now. Call me.
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0: So let's do this, shall we? I've got my 10 questions and here's my number just in case. All this while I've been screaming it out loud, but you didn't save it. 0809-526-7102-02-0644-6169-62-0644-6269-62-0644-60969. We're partnering with our friends at Call Code for this one. If you're around Festin Road by Aminu Road, you should pay them a visit, and especially if you're looking for anything frozen. They got your back, they got your back. Oh boy, I'm looking at the questions here and I have a good feeling about today though. Somebody is about to become a thousandaire. Now small you go enter millionaire. Just stay relax now. Let's see. Can you do it? I got a couple of calls already, but it's not looking good. I don't know why this. I think these questions are easy, but somehow, I don't know. This is 96.9 Easy Queasies here. What is your name?
2: Bashir Dauda, that's you.
0: Oh, Bashir, you gave me all your names. That means you're serious, like you're standing on business.
2: Yes, sir.
0: I like that, Bashir. Remember, answer as quickly as possible. You have only 30 seconds, okay?
2: Okay, sir.
0: Bashir, what animal is known as the king of the jungle?
2: King of the jungle?
0: Yes.
2: Lion.
0: What's the capital of Uganda?
2: Capital of Uganda.
0: Bashir, this business you're standing on is shaking, you know? It's becoming shaky business.
3: Oh, Chim.
0: Bashir, what are you doing?
2: Malawi.
0: It's not Malawi now. That's a different country. Call me again, man. Call me again. It's 96.9. Welcome to Easy Queasy. What is your name?
4: Sandra.
0: Sandra, wake up. It's Easy Queasy. You have to answer 10 questions in 30 seconds. Are you ready?
4: Yes.
0: Okay, let's see if Sandra can make it. Sandra, what is the fastest land animal?
4: Chika.
0: What's the capital of Uganda?
4: Chika.
0: What is the capital of Uganda?
4: I don't know that. Okay, next question.
0: No, we can't move. The questions are so easy, so we don't pass. The capital of Uganda.
3: God have mercy.
0: Now here we hooko. Somebody needs to take Sandra to Kampala, or otherwise she's not winning on Easy Queasy. Thank you for calling.
4: Thank you. My name is Kennedy.
0: Kennedy, let's do this. Mention any flower at all. Give me one name.
4: Lily.
0: The capital of Kenya.
4: Sir?
0: Capital of Kenya.
4: Hey, Nairobi.
0: Give me a musical instrument.
4: Guitar.
0: A baby dog.
4: A baby dog.
0: Yes.
4: Copy.
0: Largest continent.
4: Largest continent, Asia.
0: Currency in Italy.
4: Currency in Italy. Oh, no.
0: Kennedy, you look like all these country questions. You know to like them like that too.
4: Oh, I like it.
0: You know Italy is in Europe, so Euro could have been nice.
4: Thank you.
0: Yeah, you didn't do well though. Not good enough for $5,000, but thanks for playing. And you're sitting over there saying to yourself, I can't believe nobody won these questions. Like, come on, you don't know this. This is what I face sometimes. Last week by now, we were screaming out loud and saying, congratulations, you just won 5,000 Naira. Today, I might have to save that statement for next week because I didn't get a winner despite all these easy questions. Like, what do you want from me? Capital of Kenya? Capital of Uganda, musical instrument, a baby dog, largest continent, currency in Italy. See, I didn't even get through my some of my other easy questions, like give me a sport, you know, a city that starts with letter L. You could have known that. The opposite of hot. capital of France, a food that starts with F. No way. Anyway, you know what? I'm gonna let Scarlett continue. She plays a lot of games on the Meet the Oasis as well. And sometimes I hear things about in three words. And then you get 5 seconds to come up with something. Scarlett, walk me through that game. What's that game about?
5: I can't believe my colleagues are the best. Wow, he just mixed two episodes.
0: Those are two different games.
5: They're not even in three words. It's not even a game.
0: What is that? What am I doing in three words?
5: I thought
0: you say give me I give you three words and then
5: two.
0: I give you five. Okay, two words.
5: Yeah, so each word has 5 seconds. You have to tell me what the word means.
0: Scarlett, you can't sit there and be making it seem like I'm so off.
5: But if three words is the last part of my show, that's the last hour.
0: Okay, so there's two words and three words.
5: In guess in 5 seconds is the game show.
0: That's the one.
5: Exactly.
0: Guess in 5 seconds. Yep. So you get two words to guess in 5 seconds.
5: Mm-hmm.
0: Give me example. Let's play that game, Scarlett.
5: Okay, so let me see. Do I have something? Pretonia.
0: What? Wait, hold on.
5: Pretonia. I don't even have any time on you, so I can't even time you.
0: Wait, Pretonia?
5: Yeah.
0: What's that, like a skincare product? It sounds like something.
5: That's one of the capitals of South Africa.
0: No, Pretoria.
5: Oh, Pretoria, rather.
0: Yeah, I have you state and capital. If you said Pretoria, I could have gotten it.
5: Okay, let me think of another one.
0: Yeah.
5: Bees.
0: Bees, honey.
5: No, what is it?
0: It's an insect.
5: Great. Yeah. So that's literally how it is. I give you a word, you tell me what it is.
0: I thought Easy Queasy was the easiest game show until I met in 5 seconds.
5: Yes.
0: Yeah,
5: okay,
0: easy
5: for
0: game.
5: Example, simile.
0: Should I give the opposite or
5: no?
0: Should just give you a word.
5: What is it?
0: Like.
5: What is a simile?
0: I should define you or give you an example of a
5: just
0: simile.
5: Just tell me what a simile is.
0: That's going to take more than 5 seconds.
5: No. How it's a figure of speech.
0: I thought I was going to go in all,
5: no.
0: all literature.
5: No.
0: Simile.
5: Yeah. A simile is a figure of speech.
0: Okay. I get it.
5: Basically, it's just what the words mean. That's all.
0: Yeah.
5: Yeah.
0: Scarlett, have you ever found yourself in a situation where you like something on social media and then the algorithm just wouldn't let you breathe?
5: Oh, bro.
0: Oh, man.
5: My goodness.
0: Is there anything tormenting your life right now because of a simple like from a few weeks ago?
5: I've kind of I have mastered how to not have social media mess my algorithm.
0: Tell
5: because
0: me
5: I've
0: how.
5: Liked something.
0: Tell me
5: so
0: how.
5: the key is most of the times people consistently like that thing. So they consistently show you that thing. So for example, you see a video from me.
0: Yeah,
5: right?
0: Yeah.
5: At the end, this video is so interesting, so you like it.
0: Mm-hmm.
5: Then like two posts down, you see another video from me. Then you see another video. The more you like those videos, the more they would show it to you.
0: Yeah.
5: And most times we unconsciously keep liking those videos. So
0: now
5: they keep
0: I have to stop
5: exactly.
0: liking.
5: So when you like the first one, if they show you another one, don't like it.
0: Look at that.
5: Once you not like the next two, they would not show
0: now
5: you
0: I'm,
5: as many.
0: I'm holding myself. I can't even express myself anymore.
5: No, you cannot.
0: I see something I like, I have to not like.
5: Well, except you want it to flood your timeline, then that's fine. But if not, you know, it's just one
0: it,
5: of those
0: it happens
5: things.
0: A lot. And then even where we buy stuff, online shopping.
5: Yeah.
0: You mistakenly open mouth products like this. Hey, my God.
5: Your entire social media is
0: you
5: filled
0: don't enter. Anytime you open the app, that's exactly what they're advertising to you.
5: Crazy stuff.
0: Algorithm crushes the tech world of the day today on Tech Tuesdays. And that's that has to do with human beings. When you like you said, when you like someone's post and now you open your Explore, it's all pictures of this person.
5: Yeah.
0: And you didn't even like them in the first place, but now you're like, this Scarlett guy is not bad.
5: You're not bad, dude.
0: That becomes your algorithm crush.
5: Yeah.
0: It's part of our conversation on Tech
5: Wow,
0: Tuesdays
5: algorithm crush. Nice.
0: Yeah, that's what it is. Anyway, tomorrow is another day to try again on the Late Morning Show. What are you doing with your Wednesday? Well, you start with a Good Morning Nigeria show, but I'm going to come through at 10 Wednesdays. Lovely conversations on LOL and, of course, Adulting 101. I'll see you tomorrow.
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4: The nation's most brilliant young mind gear up for the National Secondary School Debate Tournament. It's the season finale of the I Beg to Differ Secondary Schools Debate Tournament Season 9. 10th of August at 3 p.m. Lagos, Abuja and Port Harcourt will come alive. Champions from Abuja, Port Harcourt and Lagos will go shoulder to shoulder for the crown of the Champion of Champions. 16 secondary schools, 3 daily debates, 4 weeks of intense matchups. Who will be the champion of champions of the I Beg to Differ Season 9? The final lap of the journey begins August 10 at 3 p.m. For sponsorship inquiries, info at nigeriainfo.fm or ibegtodifferatnigeriainfo.fm. I Beg to Differ, the tournament of champions.
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2: 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We're about to have fun, y'all. I can smell it because my nose are actually quite big. Anywho, my name is Scarlett with the double T. How are you doing? How's your Tuesday going? How was your Monday? And how are you expecting your Tuesday to end? Let me know.

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0: 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Today we are having a little mocktail of energy. So let's see what you got.
1: Sometimes words fail us, but an emoji makes the world go round. Let's put the emojis to a test.
0: Okie dokie, people. So today we're asking you to use emojis to describe how your day is going. Ferdinand isn't really having a good day. I think Ferdinand is sick. I think Ferdinand has a flu.
2: I never expected it.
0: Ooh. Sorry about that, Boogie. Hope you get better soon. Love Drip is having a cool day. Ishak is having a cool, lovely day. Okay. Itodu is having a sad day. Aw, so sad. Sorry about that, baby. Pretty sure you'll be fine as long as you keep listening to Cool FM.
3: Wow.
0: And you know what's even better? What can even light up your mood? Free airtime. And I'll be giving you just that on the next hour, 2 p.m. on Guess in 5 seconds. So if you're ready to win some airtime on the show, today might just be your lucky day. Anywho, we're headed back to the music now, and I'll see you at exactly 2 p.m. All right, so stick around and keep on listening. Good afternoon.

0: Bali.
1: The nation's most brilliant young minds gear up for the National Secondary School Debate Tournament. It's the season finale of the I Beg to Differ Secondary Schools Debate Tournament Season 9. 10th of August at 3 p.m. Lagos, Abuja and Port Harcourt will come alive. Champions from Abuja, Port Harcourt and Lagos will go shoulder to shoulder for the crown of the Champion of Champions. 16 secondary schools, 3 daily debates, 4 weeks of intense matchups. Who will be the Champion of Champions of the I Beg to Differ Season 9? The final lap of the journey begins August 10 at 3 p.m. For sponsorship inquiries, email info@nigeriainfo.fm or ibegtodiffer@nigeriainfo.fm. I Beg to Differ, the Tournament of Champions.
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0: Okay, people in the house, let me hear you say okay. All right, y'all, it's time for us to get on with it. All right, the second hour of the show is a game show. Guess in 5 seconds. We've done this over and over again. Happens every day, Monday to Friday, 2 p.m. to 3 p.m. Do you want to join in? 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

0: in the day. It was one of the songs that really put Fallout on a whole new level, okay? He dropped that song and it was just so good, and then he kept dropping more songs and more songs. And now a lot of people are saying that he's sounding very repetitive. He's sounding the same way. He's not really giving any new sounds. And to that I say, if you want something else, then find another artist to satiate your desire to listen to more music. Shout out to Fallout Shaw. You guys should leave the guy alone. Anywho, it's time for us to play the game. Guess in 5 seconds. And today's words are quite interesting and also quite simple. You know, like the ones I asked Detox when he was trying to play the game with me earlier on. This ones are just straight to the point, straightforward. And if you listen attentively, you will get the right answer and you will win the airtime that I'm giving today on the show. All you need to do is just listen up, call in when you are supposed to, when is the time for you to do so, and win. Easy peasy lemon squeezy. Anywho, y'all, my name is Scarlett with the double T, and you're tuned to 96.9, your number one hit music station. Guess what? You're about to be a winner today, because anyone who gives me the right answer to my question will be going home with some airtime. Okay, so basically what the show is about, what the game is about, is I give you two words and you tell me what the words are. The words could be anything: a name of a place, a name of a country, a name of a city, a name of a person, a name of a movie, a name of a song, a name of a rock star, a name of anything. Honestly, it could be anything in the world. Do not be afraid, for I am with you, okay? I'm here to make sure that you are having an amazing, fantastic time while you are tuned in or while you're playing the game. So don't worry, don't be scared, okay? So what are we doing today, right? You're going to call the number 0809-526-7102. That is 0809-526-7102. Am I too fast?
1: Oh my God!
0: I mean, because some people have said I'm fast, but I don't really think I'm fast though. 0809-526-7102 or 02-064-460-969.
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0: Those are the numbers that you're calling to participate and guess in 5 seconds on the Media Oasis as one for Tuesday afternoon with me, Scarlett, with the double T on Cool FM. So, what's he gonna be? Save those numbers up, because you will be the one I'll be expecting the call from. Okay, don't play. It's 10 minutes past 2 o'clock and we're headed right back to the music now to listen to Eleganza, Soldier Ants. Wow. Okay. If it's a hit, it's gonna play here on Cool FM. You already know. I will see you in a bit, y'all.

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0: Bloody Civilian, Terry Akbala, B.O.G. or B.O.J. Hey, y'all know that Bloody Civilian wasn't, she's not a musician by choice, actually. She's a producer. So basically, she produces like different types of beats. And she said that she was just one day producing, doing her little thing with her instruments. And then she figured out that she could also sing on top. And that's how she started singing. Matter of fact, she said this particular song, she actually was playing around on TikTok Live. And she made the beat and she decided to do a song on it. Well, shout out to the people who are not intentionally great, you know. What does it feel like to be God's favorite? When you're not intentionally trying to do something, but then you're doing so well in that particular field. I feel like that is one of God's favorite at this point. You guys are such show-offs. It's actually annoying. But shout out to Bloody Civilian. And also shout out to a certain person I'm about to tell you about right now. His name is DJ Young Z's and he's taking Kano by storm once again with the Backyard Party experience. This time he's coming through with the Medical Club experience. Yes, yes, yes. Now, I do want to tell you not to miss this, but you know, it's up to you at the end of the day if you want to or not. But I would strongly advise that you clear your calendar for the 30th of June 2026 on Tuesday, because you'll be expecting nothing more than premium vibes, amazing music, crazy energy, and nights that you would never forget. But ladies and gentlemen, get your squad together and go and experience a great atmosphere of what you've been missing this entire 2026. Okay, for table reservations, you can call the number 0806-462-9708. That is 0806-462-9708. A venue is Coolio Resto and Lounge number 20, Bellahue, Sabangere here in Kano. And this the Backyard Party Medical Edition is sponsored by 1980 Pharmaceutical, PKN Pharmaceuticals, Zixola, All Kano Association, Spikers, Roy's Apartments, Zara Events, and of course media partners Cool FM and Wazobia FM. Okay, yep, that's exactly what you should be doing on the 30th. That's where you should be thinking of spending your 30th night with DJ Young Z's at the Backyard Party. Well, so with that being said, let's play a game. Guess in 5 seconds happens every day, Monday to Friday, from 2 p.m. to 3 p.m. And today is not going to be any different. So call me up, 0809-526-7102. And let's see if you can play the game. Hello?
1: Hello?
0: Hi, what's your name? Where are you calling from?
1: My name is Chima.
0: Chima from where?
1: New Road.
0: Chima from New Road. Okay, I'm going to give you two words. You have 5 seconds to give me the right answer to my questions. Are you ready?
1: I'm ready.
0: Okay, no problem. Let's get on with it. Your first word is poets. Poets.
1: Somebody that writes poems.
0: Somebody that writes what?
1: That writes poems.
0: Someone that writes stories. Someone that writes stories.
1: Right.
0: Somebody that writes stories.
1: Yes.
0: Oh, that is a storyteller, not a writer, not a poet.
2: This is good. I love it.
0: Actually, I think he's getting it all mistaken. Yeah, I feel like that would be a very easy one, right? Poets. You said someone that writes stories. Now, I do know that, you know, sometimes there's some story inside it, but then there's a particular word for what poets do and what they write. There's a particular word for it, okay? And it's definitely not stories. Definitely not stories. Anywho, y'all, we're going to listen to the news at 2:30, and then when I get back, we'll try this one more time, all right? Save the numbers, 0809-526-7102, 0206-4460-969. 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
1: this is Kano Today. 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
2: Let's begin the news at this hour, where the People's Redemption Party, PRP, have said allegations that it sold 69 nomination forms to the Nigeria Democratic Congress, NDC's vice presidential candidate and former Kano governor, Rabi Musa Kwankuso, is false. Chairman of the party's Northwest Stakeholders Forum, Abdul Kadir Musa Guza, had on Sunday alleged that Kwankuso purchased all PRP nomination forms to hijack the party and sponsor his loyalists on the party's platform. Now, PRP State Secretary Alhaji Musa Megari, however, told newsmen in Kano yesterday that all positions in the PRP have been filled and that primary elections are over, noting that Kwankuso was not even a party member. The secretary said the person behind the allegation has no link to the PRP and cannot therefore speak on behalf of the party. The Kano State Government has launched a fresh voter awareness campaign targeting Fulani communities across the local government areas of Kano State, with a focus on the importance of obtaining permanent voter cards. The campaign is being championed by the Senior Special Assistant to Governor Abba Yusuf on Fulani Affairs, Rukaya Umar Gadunkaya, to mobilize pastoralist and rural Fulani population. Speaking during a meeting with Fulani leaders in her office, Gadunkaya said the initiative would ensure that Fulani men and women are not excluded from the democratic process because of where they live. The chairman of the Fulani Fuldan Kano State chapter, Alhaji Sani Adamu, called for the expansion of voter registration centers to Fulani settlements and grazing communities. Now, Kano State Ministry of Water Resources, Environment and Climate Change has suspended the manager of the Thomas and Gari Regional Water Schemes from office. The commissioner, Dr. Dahiru Mohammed Hashim, who announced this after an inspection visit, said the decision followed widespread vandalism and neglect at the facilities meant to serve three local government areas. Hashim said electrical wiring had been stripped from generators and pumps, while a power project completed at the facility 3 months ago had already been looted before commissioning. Let's now move to where the Task Force Committee Against Illegal Building says the Kano State Government will take legal action against the owners of a three-story building under construction near the fire service office at Kwantinkwari Market, leading the closure of 15 illegal structures in Kano yesterday. The chairman of the committee, Dr. Dalhatu Aliyu Sani, says the owners continued construction despite an earlier stop work order. The committee also sealed an illegally constructed gas sales outlet along Gwerzo Road while inspecting buildings on Yayaguso Road and some houses at the NNDC housing estate in Charada. He says the sealed premises will remain closed until the owners visit the committee's office and meet all legal requirements. That story ends Kano Today. I am Sandra Kara. Good afternoon.
1: That was Kano Today. News from in and around Kano.
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0: Ever Max. Honestly, I don't know what exactly makes me love this song. If it's the fact that Kygo is on the song, or he's the producer on the song, or the fact that that song is a replication of Whenever by Shakira. If you are a Shakira fan, even if you're not, but you then listen to music from like the early 2000s, you certainly, most certainly know Shakira had that song. Whenever, whenever, we need to be together, I'll be there. Okay, yes. If you have been on here listening to music all this while, then you know that that is the vibe. Shout out to Shakira, even though she's dropping the Adia song. It's fine, we're managing it. Either ways, we're gonna try one more time to see how we can in fact play this game, because we didn't have a lot of time. So we're gonna try again. Let's see if we can in fact play and we can have someone who would win this airtime. 0809-526-7102. And oh, today's Tuesday, which means that you are going to be listening to Mr. Mega the Double G and DJ Young Z's playing you Northern Nigerian tunes all day today. Okay, so if you were one of those people that thought that, you know, Northern Nigerian music isn't really a thing,
1: I never expected it,
0: be ready to be absolutely shocked. Okay, shocked is it? Yes.
1: It's again.
0: All right, so just keep on listening, cause you will have a good time. I know you would. I know you would. It's happening at 4 p.m. on 96.9 Cool FM on the Road Show with Mr. Mega. So yeah, stick around. Well, let's try and keep playing this game, see if we can get someone who wins. 0809-526-7102 or 0206-446-0969. It is guess in 5 seconds. Can you guess the word and tell me the correct meaning to the words? Well, if you think you can, you have one more chance to try and win this airtime. 5 seconds is all you have. Can you make it count? Okay, it's a Midday Oasis. If you just tuned in, we're playing a game, but we're about to be done ahead to the next hour of the show. I will definitely implore you, if you haven't sent us a message on WhatsApp before, you probably should. All right, go ahead and send us a WhatsApp message so we can save your number and have you as part of our big happy family on WhatsApp, because sometimes we'll be having conversations and you wouldn't know. Hello?
2: Hello?
0: What's your name? Where are you calling from? What's your name? Where are you calling from?
2: From Jakarta.
0: What is your name?
2: Roy.
0: Huh? Roy. Oh, girl. Can't hear you at all. Sorry. I'm gonna have to let you go. Hello?
3: Hello?
0: I cannot hear you. Your voice is very low. What's going on?
3: Hello. Good afternoon.
0: Good afternoon. What's your name? Where are you calling from?
3: My name is David.
0: David, I can't hear you at all. The call is really low.
3: David,
0: I need you to put your mouth into your mouthpiece so that I can hear you. I can't hear you.
3: Can you hear me now?
0: A little bit. Okay, let's try and see if we can play this game. Okay, are you ready?
3: I'm ready.
0: You have 5 seconds to tell me the right answer. Okay?
3: Yeah.
0: Your first word is treadmill.
3: Treadmill.
0: Huh? You don't know what it is?
3: Yeah.
0: Have you ever been to the gym?
3: Yeah.
0: You've been to the gym and you don't know what a treadmill is?
3: Yeah, I don't remember that.
0: I imagine. Yeah, you're not a gym person. You need to go back and be in the gym and call me back another time, okay? All right, no problem. He says, girl, I go to the gym, but I don't know what these things be. But it's not only you. A lot of the times I go to places and I have no idea what those things are. If it can be used to grow a big butt, I'm gonna just use it. That's it. Like, I don't know what the lifts are, but if it's a lift, I am going to use it. So don't worry, there's nothing to be ashamed of. We are all in that same category, okay? Half the people that go to the gym do not know what the gym instruments are called.
4: Wow.
0: They don't know. Okay, but as long as you're being active and you're staying agile and you're moving your body, I feel like that's okay, right? Okay, I'll see you at 3 p.m. for In Three Words. 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And also WhatsApp 0809-526-7102. Let me go and juice my WhatsApp people, because we're having a conversation on WhatsApp right now that I'm not going to say on air because it's a WhatsApp conversation. And that's exactly why you should have our WhatsApp number, so you can also be part of those kind of conversations. But I'll see you at 3. Bye.
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0: the nation's most brilliant young minds gear up for the National Secondary School Debate Tournament. It's the season finale of the I Beg to Differ Secondary Schools Debate Tournament Season 9. 10th of August at 3 p.m. Lagos, Abuja and Port Harcourt will come alive. Champions from Abuja, Port Harcourt and Lagos will go shoulder to shoulder for the crown of the Champion of Champions. 16 secondary schools, 3 daily debates, 4 weeks of intense matchups. Who will be the Champion of Champions of the I Beg to Differ Season 9? The final lap of the journey begins August 10 at 3 p.m. For sponsorship inquiries, email info@nigeriainfo.fm or ibegtodiffer@nigeriainfo.fm. I Beg to Differ, the Tournament of Champions.
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3: Well, well, well, well. 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We're yapping our way away, right? I know, it's the Midday Oasis for you. If we're not yapping on the Midday Oasis, no one else is gonna yap, okay? 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

0: Well, today we're asking you something that's, you have to really think about it first before you come up with the right answer to the question. What are three English words that don't have Hausa translations? Now, I do know that when it comes to languages, English, we can say it's a bit superior because it has like a diverse, catalog of words. And also, English is a thief. English is actually an armed robbery of a language because English has managed to pick languages across the world and form words out of those languages. And most times, they even use some languages as actual English words. We use words like, repertoire. We use your words like pari passo. We use words like vice versa. All those kind of those words are not English words. They're actually words that are taking from other languages. You have Hebrew, Spanish, Greek words, all those things, and then English thieves all of them and makes it their words. But there are still some languages like Hausa that might not have every single translation of an English word in a Hausa word. Do you get what I'm saying? So basically, I'm asking, what are three English words that don't have Hausa translation? So if you want to actually say this word in Hausa, you have to use English. You know, there is no Hausa word for this particular English words. Isn't that insane? You have to use English to explain these words because there is no translation in Hausa for those words. I mean, my language has those kind of words, and I feel like every other language, Yoruba has those words. You hear people speaking Yoruba, and then inside the Yoruba, you'll be hearing English inside. You're like, ee?
1: I never spelled it.
0: I'm pretty sure Hausa has those too. So go ahead and share with me those English words that do not have Hausa translations. 0809-526-7102. Facebook.com/CoolFMCanal. It's a Midday Oasis. The last hour of the show. We're about to be gone. But let's just gist a little bit before I go. Bees and Honey, Ruga, Deckham, Barry Wonder on Cool FM.

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3: Well, you heard it all. Today we're asking you on the last hour of the Midday Oasis to tell us three English words that do not have Hausa translations. Because like I said earlier, you know, every language has them. There are some words that even when you're having a full-blown conversation in your local dialect, you will still use English to fill in some parts of it.
4: I never expected it.
3: You know, because those words just don't have any translation in your local dialect, which is sad.
4: Oh my God!
3: So go ahead and share with us the ones that you know Hausa translations that don't have English words, or English words that don't have Hausa translations. Which one, whichever one, let's just get on with it. Let's find out what you think in your own mind, or what you can remember are those words. 08095267102 facebook.com/coolfmcan. And Mubarak says, okay, normal. All right. That is, those are three words that don't have any Hausa translations that are actually English words, according to Mubarak. Ibrahim says the words are bandits. There is no Hausa word for bandits. Okay. But I need three, actually, and you gave me only one. So go ahead and tell me two more. Wow. Okay. I asked for three, King Jesse. Okay. You gave me like about how many? Bruh. Let's see. So he says microphone. Three has an Hausa word now. I did not say what are the way Hausa people pronounce English words. That's not what I'm asking you. I said what are three English words that don't have Hausa translations. What are you saying? Three has Hausa translation. What is three now? Is it not what's three again? What's mega? What's three again in Hausa? Tell me now. Uku, heh. That's three in Hausa now. So what are you saying? There's actually a Hausa word for three. Bruh. Spring. What? Bruh. No. I need words. Actual words that don't have Hausa translations. That's what I'm asking for. Alright. Anyways, let's check our Facebook platform to see what's there. Now, in case you don't know, we are also on Facebook. So if you're trying to find a way to catch up on discussions that we've had through the show, you can always get us on Facebook. Facebook.com/CoolFMCano. I see a comment here, but every single thing that I said in that comment is inappropriate. So I'm going to skip that. If you want to see the comments I'm talking about, and check us out on Facebook. Okay, Soulja Boys with the song Soda Pop on 96.9 Cool FM. We're gonna head in and we'll be back in a bit when Mr. Mega is ready to talk to all of us.

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1: 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But don't forget that you are absolutely worthy of everything that you want to do, okay? Anywho, it's time for me to go. It's in the back. Mega squat. Swallow the microphone.
2: That's the plan.
1: Bruh, Mega is about to be fed, okay? And when he's once he's fed and he's full, he's about to feed you.
2: Girl, where's the food? Feed me with what? Show me.
1: Open your mouth.
2: When I say that I have the worst colleagues ever, I'm not joking, people. I'm telling you, I have the worst colleagues. Like, terrible, terrible people. From top to bottom. Scarlett, I would have easily said, okay, the black dude, let me order something for it. It's just swallow air.
1: But you know that I would if I could.
2: You should.
1: Black it.
2: We may not have eaten, but the words will still come.
1: Yeah, I'm telling you. The vocabulary is gonna eat.
2: Don't play. If the mic comes on, we live.
1: I tell you.
2: Empty stomach, no issue.
1: You guys don't understand, this is so real. Most of the times you guys be hearing us busting it down.
2: I have no idea.
1: You don't know, we're starving.
2: I'm not today, not 24. Joy. We bless God for life.
1: I swear. Oh my God, God. Y'all, please. My goodness. This is why you need to tune in and just listen. Because it's vibes on vibes. At the end of the day, if there's nothing you can do, there's nothing you can do.
2: Tell
1: okay?
2: You.
1: But listen to Cool FM. We're going to make everything just look so much better. Anyways, so we're done with the midday oasis. I, for one, I'm going to go find something to, you know... satiate myself because it's been a long day. Woke up very early this morning. Actually woke up at 5:30 this morning. Yeah.
2: What were you running after?
1: I don't even know. My body just woke up and refused to go back to sleep. So I just did my little thing, readjusted my morning routine, read my books.
2: Okay.
1: You know, cleaned my room, did a little washing.
2: And you didn't go back to sleep, though?
1: No, no.
2: Wow.
1: Didn't go back to sleep at all. Right? I'm still up and agile. Might probably fall asleep this afternoon. Because for some weird reason, I've been having some really good siesta days.
2: Wow.
1: Yeah.
2: That's really nice. I was up since about that time. And I'm still awake now. And I have the next 4 hours to lock
1: of
2: in.
1: Of course.
2: So there's no sleep for me or tea. For
1: but the thing is, with days like this, once you just land on the bed, it's a go. Isn't it?
2: They play. That's the problem, actually.
1: Oh, my God.
2: You feel like when you, you know, put in that amount of work, wake up early, and then you... I mean, I love my power nap, yeah?
1: Mm-hmm, mm-hmm.
2: Sometime between 9 and, say, 11.
1: Oh, man.
2: 9, 11, yeah. Mm-hmm. That's, like, my...
1: The time to, like, nap it
2: off. Yeah.
1: Up.
2: When I get that extra... It's sort of like you wake up early in the morning,
1: mm-hmm, mm-hmm,
2: and then you need time to regain the hours of sleep that you missed.
1: Oh.
2: Yeah, because you woke up early. So, I'm like, okay, you know, if I don't get my 7 hours straight,
1: mm-hmm,
2: probably gonna do 4, and then maybe another 2 or 3 hours. And
1: yeah.
2: Like, boom. When I wake up, I'm like, yeah. My day, you know, begins proper. But that's some days, you know, you just have to skip that.
1: Yeah, true, true, yeah. True. Yeah. Anywho, y'all, if you're like that, shout out to you. If you're not, shout out to you still. Priscilla needs help. She said the hunger is real. She has Gary and Granuts. Girl, you got Gary and Granuts.
2: Priscilla always has something.
1: Find what's up.
2: What's like, inside? Let's go.
1: Stop drinking, bro.
2: Girl.
1: You want to use stuff? If you have ice, sprinkle some ice in there. Let it be, ooh, some iced cold Gary.
2: Let's go. Ah! Fine.
1: My goodness.
2: You know what? Idea.
1: Yeah, me too.
2: It was not Gary Shaw.
1: Was it?
2: Deeply.
1: Share with us.
2: Well, no, I was just thinking of calling the guys at Amala Plus, actually.
1: Oh.
2: Yeah, yeah, yeah. You, oh, know, yeah, we could.
1: I mean, you could. And please, yeah, add me onto the list, too. It's been, oh, a while. I haven't had Amala.
2: This kind of colleague might get like this. You don't have to swallow air, Abby.
1: I didn't mean that.
2: I will swallow amala.
1: You know what Mega can do? Mega can order that amala like this. But the guest here, you call me and say, Skala, come down, it's here. And then I'll sit down and be looking at you while he's swallowing.
2: Like this.
1: But anywho, y'all, just, you know, just manage what you got. Very soon, everything is going to be stew. Oh, we forgot about that.
2: What's happening there?
1: Stew. That you particular phrase that people used to use one time everywhere, stew. Otilo.
2: Was lame, Ja. I'm not even gonna lie.
1: What do you mean?
2: That's the one thing I have to like. I don't know if it has something to do with the newer generation, Gen Z. Some of their slangs be banging though.
1: Yeah, but some are actually.
2: Maybe give
1: me
2: a shout. I'm not even gonna lie.
1: Yeah.
2: But those ones that were like everywhere.
1: I feel like that stew was not. It wasn't giving.
2: It's too.
1: Giving. It wasn't
2: but yeah,
1: giving.
2: Wait. Maybe we are just reacting based off of we are hearing it now.
1: Yeah, maybe that time.
2: It was supposed to be like a big deal though. But yeah, I'm hearing. I'm like, nah.
1: Yeah.
2: But you see that clocky thing? Ooh.
1: Clocky is so posh, man. It's so.
2: I love it.
1: Clocky.
2: I don't like doing the hand gesture thing with it, bro.
1: Oh yeah.
2: Just saying it alone, man. It's
1: clocky people.
2: They be trying, you know.
1: You ate with that.
2: My people love my 19-year-old.
1: Oh my god, bro! I'm getting back to the music, y'all. Yeah, see you guys tomorrow at 1 p.m. We're on the midday.
2: Hungry Gen Z, all of this. Free beat first.

0: The nation's most brilliant young mind gear up for the National Secondary School Debate Tournament. It's the season finale of the I Beg to Differ Secondary Schools Debate Tournament Season 9. 10th of August at 3 p.m. Lagos, Abuja and Port Harcourt will come alive. Champions from Abuja, Port Harcourt and Lagos will go shoulder to shoulder for the crown of the Champion of Champions. 16 secondary schools, 3 daily debates, 4 weeks of intense matchups. Who will be the Champion of Champions of the I Beg to Differ Season 9? The final lap of the journey begins August 10 at 3 p.m. For sponsorship inquiries, email info@nigeriainfo.fm or ibegtodiffer@nigeriainfo.fm. I Beg to Differ, the Tournament of Champions.
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8: In what's trending today, Davido has announced that his new single, I Know Who I Be, will be released on Friday, June 26th. Similarly, Wizkid will host an exclusive pre-release party for his upcoming album in Paris on Thursday, June 25th. And the management of the Fuji legend, Collington Ayinla, has dismissed rumors of his death, insisting that the musician is alive and in good health. Singer Tenny has gone viral after jokingly apologizing when a woman interrupted her attempt to dance with a male guest during a wedding performance. Responding with humor, Tenny turned to the crowd and jokingly said the owner of the property has claimed her property. Meanwhile, Cubana Chief Priest has challenged Arise TV to bring his alleged Kenyan baby mama Helen Ati and her child to a live television DNA test to settle their paternity dispute.
9: You don't have future here. You can never make it.
8: Away from Nigeria now, Toy Story 5 has recorded the biggest opening weekend in the franchise's history, earning more than $300 million worldwide.
10: Wow.
8: And finally, Lionel Messi has become the all-time leading goal scorer in World Cup history with 18 goals.
10: Spicy!
8: That's trending gist. I am Sandra Kora.

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0: value of that artist. And yeah, if it's that good, it's gonna play here. 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Mr. Mega with the WG live on the road show. If we're done experimenting with Northern Nigerian sounds on Northside Connect 5 p.m., I'm giving 2 mil tickets out. Courtesy of Amala Plus at number 111 MM Way by Maganda Road. We are tapping to answer 2 simple questions. It's just a little fun stuff, you know what I mean? The questions are not hard though, but then again, to just put your mind into knowing the answer and not saying the answer but tapping to answer, now that should be intriguing. Guess what is going to be happening by 6:30 p.m. We've got Football Fans Time Show, and then because it is a Tuesday, 2 for Tuesday will lock us in by 7 p.m. to bring the road show to a close. DJ Youngs is in the building, y'all.
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9: This is the about Ruana the Koa. What love about Ruana the Koa? Walk at a bin, walk at a table in a kitchen, walk at a table in a kitchen, send someone to Maka, I got a question, what's in my

0: We gotta give it up to Benson. One guy I know for a fact is going to kill any hook that he's on. If you're thinking about putting out a record, right? Or maybe you ain't got all the money in the world. Reach out to somebody else. But if you've got the money in the world, Benson, well, he's going to come through and he's going to kill it. And still, I feel like he's the one guy in the music industry that people have not been able to copy just yet. Do we have a Benson sound alike?
1: Ouch.
0: Nah, I haven't heard one yet. But yeah, if someone were to be really smart, yeah, give it a shot. It's going to be one area that it's going to be super, super productive. Mr. Megan with the Double G, the BLA Double K Genius live on Kickstart. It's happening on the road show. DJ Youngs is in here. Your number one hit music station is buzzing. Dear artists on Northside Connect, look, I want to remind you why it is important for you to not just build followers, but build relationships. Look, I'm telling you right now, numbers on social media can look impressive, but relationships often create real opportunities. Sometimes people just gather as many followers as possible because they feel like, when I reach out to a brand and I tell them that, you know, or when a record label wants to come through to be a part of my journey and I tell them, be like, yeah, you've got like 80 million followers and all that. Yeah, it looks good on paper. But at the end of the day, yeah, let me tell you where it becomes very important for you to build a relationship. When it's time for you to make use or to tap into your followers, right? My brother, my sister, you might put up a post and out of the 80 million is only 5 that we reply.
2: Wow.
0: You have 5 response.
1: Oh my God.
0: 2 comments. And maybe quite a good number of likes. But at the end of the day, you're not building a relationship. You just got the numbers. So that means if you can, build a relationship on a one-on-one basis, you know your followers even, right? Yeah. So when you put out music even and you're trying to promote that record, they feel a form of connection to you. And not just, we are here, let the guy put it. No. Have that connection on a daily basis. Build it with your followers. And it's going to pay off. And keep those records coming. Again, adewacharts@gmail.com. Send a record as an attachment. Real quick, your bio and your socials. And let us go to work.

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8: Hey, yo, you Kings, what up?

enjoy City Champ from yesterday, the very first hour of the Night Cafe with Blue Magic. Yeah, he promised you a little bit of magic on a Monday, and I want to believe that he came through and delivered heavy on that promise. Well, the first hour of the show tonight is going to be dedicated to the trends. So yeah, maybe work is carrying you places. Maybe you're just a little distracted, yeah? And you've not been following up on what everyone is talking about. Blue Magic is going to break it down for you much later. And there's a good reason why that is happening at night, right? When everything has gone down, Brother Man is going to come through, put everything together, and then dish out to you. So make sure that you don't miss the trends on a Tuesday on the Night Cafe again by 8 p.m. much later today. Yup. Big ups to all the bangers we've played on Northside Connect for today, Tuesday, the 23rd of June, 2026. If you're excited for next week, Tuesday, well, let me tell you that that is when the countdown is going to go down. What's the countdown about? We take a look at the Kano Hot 10 for the month of June. So that means the 10 hottest records in the month of June. If as an artist you feel like you've done just enough for your song, then I'm telling you right now, tune in by 4 p.m. Let's find out if your record is going to be making that entry, or if your song is already on the charts, maybe it's going to be appreciating all the way through. Hopefully it gets to number one, or is it going to be going down? I don't even know, but the numbers are going to do the talking. Mm-hmm. 8 minutes away from yet another hour on the road show. I've got the news coming up, and then we play Give Me Five for a chance to win meal tickets. You probably heard of a Malaplus, but have never been there before. Well, a meal ticket might just be the reason why you go over there. Very simple. I'll ask a question that has a number as an answer, and you tap to provide that answer to that question. Okay, you do that for two questions and you win. Very simple. What numbers you got to call? 08095267102. If you have that number saved as our WhatsApp number, you can also dial that number as well. And if I were you, I'll also save the 02 number, 02064461969, 02064462969. Change that 2 to 3, the 3 to 4, the 4 to 5, and the 5 to 0. If you can do just that, you can always reach out to us, play, and win. I'll see you in the next hour, just after the news. Good evening.

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4: We begin with security this evening, where President Bola Tinubu has sent a constitution alteration bill seeking the establishment of state police to the Senate. Senate President Godswill Akpabio announced this during Tuesday's plenary, saying lawmakers will consider the proposal on Wednesday. Meanwhile, the president of the Niger Union of Journalists, Alhassan Yahya, says journalists are willing to accompany troops on military operations if required. Speaking with our correspondent, Jael Ishaku, he stressed the need for proper training as well as life and health insurance for media personnel. Our former Kaduna State Governor Nasiru El-Rufai has opted for a no-case submission in his trial over alleged breach of national security after the DSS closed its case. Justice Joyce Abdulmalik has now adjourned proceedings until September 22nd, 2026. INEC has presented certificates of return to winners of the June 20th by-elections conducted in Rivers, Enugu, Nasarawa, Ondo and Kano State. Our NDC's presidential candidate, Peter Obi, has condemned the remand of activist Omoyele Sowore at the Kuje Correctional Center, describing it as a dangerous setback for democracy and warning against the use of state institutions to suppress dissent. Also, PRP National Chairman Hakim Baba Ahmed has dismissed claims that NDC's vice presidential candidate Rabiu Kwankoso bought 69 nomination forms in Kano to take over the party structure ahead of the 2027 elections. He described the allegations as false, noting that nomination forms are not sold at state level. Away from Nigeria, Niger Republic has formally notified the International Criminal Court of its decision to withdraw from the tribunal. The Hague-based court says the withdrawal will take effect in June of 2027, with Niger expected to honor its obligations until then. In sports now, six teams, including co-hosts Mexico and the US, as well as Germany, Argentina, France and Norway, have booked places in the round of 32 at the FIFA World Cup. That's the news this evening. I am Sandra Cora.

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8: 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Matter of fact, he's promising us that we are going to dance and forget about our troubles on a Tuesday. And I say, yes, DJ Young Z, let's keep it going. 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

0: It's not only Messi that knows how to score goals, though, yes? It's not only Haaland that knows how to find the back of the net. Let me just tell you. It's not only Kylian Mbappe that knows how to tear net. Even Mr. Mega with the double G, he knows how to score goals.
1: Oh my God.
0: Double play.

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1: Oh, my little. Oh, he loves me some mystery. My guy.
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1: 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DJ Young Z's, what's up? What's up? What's up? What's up? Let's get it. I did a little video because we have to talk about this Cubana Chief Priest guy and what seems to be... A very interesting relationship situation. Cubana Chief Priest in itself will be thinking, how did I get myself into this mess? Right now, I just want to ensure that this thing ends. Well, we'll talk about Helen, who continues to call out Tapaska. If you go on our WhatsApp stories right now, I made a quick post up there. All right, go check it out. 08095267102 is our WhatsApp number for those who don't have that number saved just yet. After Hustle Thoughts is here.
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1: Yes, experts have sent me here to tell you that now that you are done with Tuesday's hustle, for those who are done, for those who are not done, please take these notes down so that when you're done, apply them as fast as possible. They told me to come on this radio station to tell you that there's a need for you to pamper your body. Your body needs some kind of pampering. Some of you are using you're overusing your body, basically. Your mind, your bones, your muscles, right? Yes. So they gave me 4 ways by which you can get to pamper your body and relax, especially this evening. Number one, they say take a shower. Please don't go home and go and sleep with that body. Take a shower. Don't play with me. Number two, they say make sure that you do gentle stretches. Target your neck, shoulders, and your lower back. Again, neck, shoulders, and lower back. Your neck, your shoulder, your knees, and toes. But in this case, your neck, your shoulder, your lower back. Change your clothes immediately. They added that one as number three. Some of you are so tired, you get home and then you sleep in them clothes.
5: God have mercy upon
1: us. Why are you like this? Change immediately. And there's a need for you to also, according to experts, elevate your feet. For those who have probably been sitting for a long time today, so calculate it. If you're sitting for long, there's a need for you to elevate your feet. Your body needs some pampering. It's not only just to chop food and eat different things. No, pamper your body today. Pamper it. Pamper the body. We go genge. I've got 20 minutes until we pay ads, so that means I've got 20 seconds to rock out. If I say 20 minutes earlier, you have to forgive me. This beat is taking me to places that I don't want to go, but I will go. We go, I go, we go, I go, and pay some beats.
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7: 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But before they do step in here, how about you go drop a comment on the cruise segment this evening? 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I've been looking at it for a second and wondering. 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

0: Cristiano Ronaldo just scored a goal right now. Ah, so you know that it's on. It's on, fam. I love it. Messi scored 2 yesterday. Mbappe scored 2. Haaland scored 2. And now Ronaldo just put the ball at the back of the net. Let's go. Let's go. Let me concentrate right now before I'm distracted. Let me tell you that Backyard Party Experience is going to be happening next week, Tuesday. 96.9 Cool FM Connor, your number one hit music station. My name is Mr. Meg with the double G, the BLAKK genius. I'm telling you right now that it is going to be an experience that you've never had before. It is the Backyard Party Medical Club Experience. Again, next week, matter of fact, this time next week, everywhere is going to be super lit. The 30th of the month of June. Nothing but premium vibes, amazing music, crazy energy, and a night that you are going to savor for a long, long time. So yeah, buzz them guys up right now and make sure that you are making reservations as soon as possible. Okay? 0806-462-9708. That is 0806-462-9708. It's going to be happening at Coolio Resto and Lounge, number 20 Valatus, over there in Savungary. 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That number again for table reservations, 0806-462-9708. It's the Backyard Party, brought to you by DJ Young Z's. Cuban Archie Prince is trending heavy today because apparently he's getting tired of this woman that is always calling him out. She's telling him, sir, come and take your baby. This child I've had for you is your child. Her name is Helen, by the way. And in case you've not been following the situation, she's been calling him out for a second. She said, look, you got me pregnant when I came to Nigeria, and right now you're trying to deny this baby. Well, they did a little feature on one of the TV stations, Arise, that is. And now Cubana Chief Priest is back telling the TV station, how about we do this? He said on quote, make una help me bring her and the child for una studio. Make I come there, come do the DNA for una on live TV for free. Let's go.
1: When I want to explain it, my head will be headache.
0: He says, let us put

0: MVP, I'll start with you.
1: Yeah, we've never won the World Cup, so I think an easy answer would be, yeah, I'll take it, but no, I can't. Imagine going through life without hope, like, it's just like living without something to hope for. I think that could be, you know, a miserable way to look at life. So, yeah, I'd rather, you know, keep that faith that we might qualify, we might go on and win not just once, than to win just once and know that, you know, our fate is sealed forever. No, man, I'd rather, you know, I hold on out for fit and look what the future offers.
0: All right, so MVP has given us his take. Versa, what about you?
2: I think I'll go same with MVP.
0: Okay.
2: The question says guaranteed to win the World Cup. And then the other one, there's no guarantee that you win, but you might still win. But even if it is also said that I will never win it. But no, you can't tell me I will never win it. that's not a good option then. Also, if you say I will never. But I might win it, but I'm guaranteed to win it now in my lifetime. And in my maybe when I'm dead or before in my lifetime, we can't still win it, but there's no guarantee. We can still win it. I'd rather take that one.
0: All right.
2: Because there's something about, you know, being a part of the Mundial, being a part of the festivities, the preparations, going for the World Cup, like MVP says, having hope that you might be going to achieve it. For I want to live for that hope.
0: All right, I will be back and definitely take your owner's perspectives on the show this evening.
3: Farko a gidan sirikai na kusan kiran ƴan sanda bayan mar musu dunkulan Mr. Chef sai na ji miyan kuka ta fara turanci har ma an ta Amina sarauniyar iyayi tace a zuba min a kwano in tafi da ita gida
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5: 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Ah, this one with your body hot, so. You don't test?
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Nathan, the box-to-box midfielder, here as long alongside MVP, the People's Champion, and Verse this evening, the sports doctor, Big Des had, well, he's just somewhere around the corner, you know, just setting up for one of two things for later, where we're going to do the commentary on our sister station for the other game. Yes, England against Ghana. But for now, we're talking about the games that went down yesterday. And also on the cruise segment, we're asking you to tell us one thing for sure: if your country was guaranteed to win the World Cup once in your lifetime, on the condition that they never qualify for another World Cup, would you take the deal? On Facebook, you can actually drop a comment for us on Facebook, facebook.com/CoolFMCano, on WhatsApp 08095-267102, and the phone lines as well, 02064-460969, 02064-461969, 02064-462969. All right, let's kick off the show this evening in Spain. Even though this young man is currently at the World Cup in North America, Julian Alvarez, and Atletico Madrid have said that they are furious with Barcelona, who they believe are behind Julian Alvarez's revelation that he wants to leave the club this summer, with sources insisting they will refuse to transfer to the Spanish champion. Alvarez, 26, told media on Monday after Argentina's 2-0 victory over Austria at the World Cup that he has spoken with Atletico's hierarchy to inform them of his desire to move on. Now, the former Manchester City forward did not reveal who he wants to sign for, but sources understand his preference is Barcelona. And Barcelona sources have said that Atletico have known for some time that Barcelona want

0: to sign the player as Cristiano Ronaldo. Yes, off the mark. Cristiano Ronaldo once again. Yes, has scored his second goal at this World Cup. He's made it 3-0 for Portugal against Uzbekistan. So, yes, the Ronaldo train is off and speeding, not off and running this time around. But let's talk about Julian Alvarez. He came out yesterday to actually, talk about he has spoken to the hierarchy at this point, you know, where players would like to concentrate at the World Cup and forget about whatever transfer talks is surrounding them. Just want to focus at the World Cup. He's come out and let the cat out of the bag.
1: Yeah, I think a surprising response there. I remember watching an interview from Casado where he was asked similar question about, you know, the ongoing with Ecuador at the World Cup there, and they actually asked him about Xabi Alonso, and he said it's all about, you know, Ecuador for now. One would actually expect maybe Alvarez would actually toe similar line, but two different players, two different mindset there, and from a football point of view, you expect some level of loyalty from him towards Atletico Madrid, because I remember when he was at Man City, he wasn't getting game time. He made that move, and at that point, when Atletico paid, I think, was it £80 million they paid for him? Like, are they crazy? About. And they took that fit, brought him in, and I think he's been very good for them. And it's Barcelona. Only a few players, when teams like Barcelona and Real Madrid come knocking, they will actually turn their back. And to be fair, I think he does look like a player that will suit their style of play. He's not that not number nine, that jack in the boxer.
0: Yeah.
1: Of course, he might not get the amount of goals that Robert Lewandowski would get, but in terms of how the team play, dropping deep, allowing others to play, all those link-up play, I think he'll be good for Barcelona. So, yeah, I don't think for Atletico, they should just look at it from the marketing point of view. You brought him for 80. If you can get 40, 50 on the player, why not maybe make that move and let him be? It's better to actually allow a player whose mind is not on the player than to keep a player, you know, who just be there, you know, with the wrong attitude.
0: Well, a few weeks ago, it was reported that Atletico turned down the €150 million bid from Real Madrid for the player. Atletico are saying that for them, they could take legal action against Barcelona for tapping the player. You know, it means that for them, it was Barcelona's influence that has made him come out to make that sort of, response when it comes to questions from the media. Now, looking at the player himself, Julian Alvarez, would you say he has developed into a better player than when he was at Manchester City?
2: Well, I would say no. He's just more of the same. To me, he's more of the same. MVP touched something, first of all, about the situation of Caicedo and Alvarez. I think it's a little bit different. You know, Caicedo is guaranteed of his place at Chelsea and what he's doing at Chelsea and what he wants to do at Chelsea. That's his boyhood club. He's playing for the way Barcelona fans would say it. He's playing for the club of his life. That's different from Alvarez. Alvarez was in a place at City. Of course, he wasn't playing second fiddle to Haaland, but he didn't say Atletico come and buy me. Atletico wanted him. He wanted to leave, so he left and joined them. Now he joined them, he's not getting the kind of football he wants. Like, one of the things he said in this transfer is that he doesn't enjoy his time at Atletico. And I think we have said it most times that most players don't get to play the kind of football they want to play at Atletico because they have a certain way they play. And if you're a forward player, you want to go to where you'll be, you know, playing more games, being more adventurous. And like MVP rightly pointed also, Barcelona suits his style of play. And if they want to go for him, good. As for Atletico, if they have proof that he was tapped up, I think they should go also and sue Barcelona. They do it because they are not supposed to. That's not the rule. Mm-hmm. But I don't think they tapped the player because they openly said they wanted to buy him and made an offer that Atletico rejected. So I don't know where they tapped him. But I understand they are frustrated. He's like a rare gem, a very good player they've had. And now they want to let him go and they don't feel like it's time for him to go. So I understand why they are frustrated, but it is what it is. Yep. Player has to leave.
0: Well, for Atletico, at this point, they are actually just laughing over the bids from Barcelona and Real Madrid. It feels like they do not want to let him go or possibly let him join one of their arch rivals. I was talking about Real Madrid or Barcelona. Possibly they would love him to move away from the Spanish La Liga, you know, outside to PSG or possibly Arsenal. But the question is how interested those teams outside of Spain are for coming in for the player. Now let's switch our attention to the FIFA World Cup. Now Portugal are 3-0 up against Uzbekistan. Cristiano Ronaldo with a brace already, and Nuno Mendes with a sublime free kick goal to make it 2-0 earlier. But everyone expected Portugal to beat Uzbekistan, but the question now is how many goals Portugal are going to put past them and how many Cristiano would get this evening.
1: Yeah, does look like a hat trick might be in the offing. And to look at how they say go makes games, and with the area of goals they've been able to score, I think the game is very, very open. We'll see how almost a PSG, how Portugal, you know, actually, you know, going through them easily. And the pass there from Bruno to Cristiano, I think straight in the heart of the defense, actually, you know, played him through. So I think at the moment, maybe in the realm of 5-0 at least. And Cristiano actually to respond with a hat-trick, and what a response that would be. Only Messi has scored a hat-trick so far, and if you can match that, I think that's some huge morale boost. And for the Portuguese national team in general, I think they can take this game and set off to finish this tournament as strongly as possible, because, you know, if they can pick up results, like you can actually see the team harmony. And that can only, you know, be good for the team.
0: Well, Vas, looking at so how this game has actually played out for the Portuguese as well, I remember giving a lot of credit to Congo DR for how they set up. That could be a huge factor in how Portugal couldn't break them down, and they forced the hand of Portugal, you know, to find the difficult, you know, to play through. And now you can see games like this easy for Portugal to play through, and possibly for Portugal now they face Colombia in their next game. That's going to be a difficult one for them to even break down, and again that could be once again bringing, you know, so much of scrutiny about players not creating chances for the big man himself.
2: I think to be very fair, Uzbekistan is a technical team, good at their level, playing ball. They're a well-coached team if you see the way they try to attack, but I think they're not defensively
0: disciplined.
2: Yes, maybe because that's not in the DNA of the team. When a team that is not meant to defend is asked to defend, you see the lapses in the way they do it. So I think that before they even scored the first goal, I saw the high line and everything. I was like, this is so porous. It's easy for the Portuguese to beat, especially with fast players from the wings like Neto and Felix. So it's going to be easy. But now also on the game scoreline, like you asked MVP, I think I was saying it before that I was expecting to score at least a hat-trick and for it to be 6-0. It could just be, it might not be, but I think I see a hat-trick or maybe a 6-0 in this game, because they are so porous and easy to play against.
0: All right. Moving on from that particular one, yesterday or last night and early hours, games went down. First, let's start off with one of Africa's representatives, talking about Senegal, who lost their game to Norway as Erling Haaland scored a brace in that one to Palmo Misery for the Taringa Lions of Senegal. 3-2, it ended in favor of the Scandinavian country. Now, after just two games in the competition, Manchester City striker Haaland has now scored twice as many goals, four goals, as any other Norway player at the World Cup in history. He has now scored in 12 consecutive competitive matches for Norway, registering at least two goals in each of the last six. That is his record. Now, for Senegal, appearing at their fourth World Cup and seeking to reach the knockout stage for the second time in their history, reaching the quarterfinals in their first World Cup in 2002 and the round of 16 in 2022. Disappointed with so far how things have panned out for Senegal?
1: A little bit, because if you look at the first game against France, the first half in particular, I think they were, let me say, a bit better team. I think they played very, very well there. But in the second half, Didier Deschamps actually set up his team, and we saw the experience of how good he is as a coach. They actually lost the game there due to how, you know, they played in the second half there. And the game yesterday against Norway, or early hours of today, surprised. I actually thought maybe did fancy at least maybe a draw for them, but you know, they capitulated there and got somewhat a goal that actually made the game look like maybe they put in a strong fight, because I think they got the second goal. Even Norway were like a 3-1 and they got the second goal
0: in the
1: game there. But so disappointing in terms of, if you look at the group, having played two games, not a single point there. But I think there's a little bit of hope for them. Their last game will be against Iraq, and if they can win that game with 3 points, with 8 third place teams guaranteed of a place in the last 32, maybe there might be, you know, if you look at also the score, I think 3 goals, so maybe that record might actually help their case to actually qualify among the 8 third place teams.
0: Well, Vasa, the Haaland in front of goal, he doesn't miss, does he?
2: Yeah, I saw an interview after the game. They were asking him about the goals thing. He was like, I don't know, maybe I'm just lucky, maybe I'm just good at scoring goals. And he is actually good at scoring goals. He scored 59 goals now for Norway in like 50 games. And like, that's his trademark, actually. He always scores more goals than he plays games. And then I think it's just easy. I one of the people, I followed their progression during the qualifiers. And I knew it was not going to be easy for Senegal. I think I picked them to be the Senegalese team. The Senegal, they tried, but the Norway team is a little bit better, I think so, and they deserve that win. Well, for Senegal, I'm disappointed.
0: Well, I'll stay with you. Argentina against Austria, 2-0 victory. Well, it seemed like everything. Messi was the difference yesterday in that game. Argentina struggled with ball possession. Kudos to Austria. Their pressing was superb. It was organized. It was solid, and Argentina struggled in that bubble. You know, so when you look at that, you might say, without Messi's brilliance in this team, or even if, like I was telling a friend, if Messi is being caged in a particular game and the team has a lot of quality players surrounded all around the pitch, Argentina could be punished further down in the competition.
2: One thing I see about this Argentine team in this tournament, I think they are even more better now than they were the last time when they won it. Okay. In terms of their defense.
0: Defense, yeah.
2: Their defense is more organized. Their midfield also starts from the defense. So it means that you don't just go past the midfield anyhow. Talented players. And this is the first time I have seen a nearly evenly Argentine team.
0: Okay.
2: Normally, back in the days, you have Aguero, Di Maria, Higuain, Messi, all, you know, standard grade A attackers. But the midfield, you'll be looking at one Lucas Biglia, you'll be looking at one nobody, you know, the defense too is nearly flat. Just at the point in time, their goalkeeper was the second best in a club.
0: Yeah.
2: And that's how poor the other part of the team, they just stacked in one part of the team for a long time. But recently, they seem evenly, you know, placed. I was telling MVP, you have a defender playing at Manchester United, you have a midfielder at Liverpool, at Chelsea, such class everywhere. And the organization now, I think they are more like a unit than as a team. So put this together. Yes, Messi is their cutting edge. That's the very fair. If you can cage Messi, they might not be able to score you, but you might not be able to score them too. So even if they meet the best teams, it's going to be a cagey affair, because Messi is their cutting edge. If you can keep Messi down, and that's nearly difficult to keep Messi down, because his passes, if you catch his dribble, he has the passes. You catch the passes, he has shots from way outside the area. So it's difficult to keep him down too.
0: Well, difficult to keep them out. Argentina, let's take your comments on Facebook, where we're asking you, if your country had one chance, you know, to win the World Cup once in your lifetime, and on the condition data, they never qualify for the World Cup again, would you take the deal? On Facebook, Filani Godwin Uruma is saying congratulations, maybe for Ronaldo or to Ronaldo. Silver King says, I'll take the deal and register my country in the book of World Cup holders. So yes, he will take it and win it once and forget about qualifying. Kid Boys, Karen Kawe says, to me, yes, cut at least we will. We'll be among the champions in the World Cup. So yes, definitely he's taking that deal. Danny Bosler says, nope, it will make football not fun again. Let football be like chess, always trying to win. Okay, so he's taking the size just like MVP and the sports doctor. Abubakar Musa says, good evening, the sports analyst. I think I will accept the deal, and the goal machine has opened the door. That's talking about Cristiano Ronaldo. Sadiq Gimba Muhammad says, yes, I will no doubt accept, because one is enough, just like England. You think it's enough for England? Ask them. They're always doing it's coming home. El Ibrahim Abu says, good evening, Super Squad. Yes, I will accept the deal. Now we'll go to WhatsApp and take the messages we have there.
1: All right, Enoch says, good evening, guys. Very difficult cruise, but I will absolutely take the deal of my country winning the World Cup, which will give my country an eternal bragging right, and immortal football glory, and permanent place in football history.
2: But not going to the World Cup, who will remember you?
1: Only 8 nations have ever won the World Cup since it began, so being on that ultra-exclusive list of World Cup champions is a legacy that can never be erased. All right, Enoch, thank you. And Wally from Java says, good evening, guys. I'm going to take the World Cup and never qualify again, writes Wally.
0: All right, I think we still have more on Facebook. Just loaded. Usman Yao Umar says, good evening, the Super Squad. Being in Africa where no country has won it ever, perhaps no African country ever. No, Morocco reached the semi-final now. I'd rather we won it and never go
1: in. Even USA reached the semi-final too. But do they have any serious chance of winning it?
0: Well, definitely. Sefullah Muhammad Ali says, good evening, the Super Squad. For me, Portugal, because of Cristiano Ronaldo. No, we are not asking you which country would win it. We're asking you about your country. You know. Amino Ado says, even one is enough for me, you know. Okay, says one is more than enough. Right, so fantastic to have you guys on the show.
3: Put your mouth where your team is.
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0: All right, that is exactly what the cruise is asking you to do. Put your mouth where your team is and tell us this evening. Quickly, France, when they switch up, and do you think there's anything that can stop them? I mean, Olise is firing on all cylinders. He's playing brilliantly for them.
1: Not at all. On a good day, no team could actually stop them. And I think it's just a reflection of, you know, how good their team is and their league is. And it always happened that way. At a point, it was the Bayern Munich that symbolized the German Bundesliga and actually reflected in the German national team. We saw that dominance of them winning it in 2014. And now it's the time of PSG and the French league.
2: But it's not sure, you know. How many PSG players are starting in the team?
1: How many PSG players?
2: Yes.
1: I think I have like 4 to 5 players.
0: Bakola has Bakola started yesterday.
1: No, he just started. I think the players in the team, and we also see not in
2: the team. You have to start to make it make sense.
0: When we return, we actually can't carry on with this particular one. Don't go anywhere.
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1: 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I'm asking you, would the World Cup very much alive in North America if you have the chance to actually select either to win it for your country and never get to qualify for the World Cup? Yeah, before we went for that break, I think we're touching on the French national team. Yeah, and the point I was making is that if you look at how the quality in that league there, not just in the French team, also I think we saw even the other countries where we have players who play for PSG, you can see the quality. This Senegalese game, we saw a certain Mbaye come up from the bench and got that goal. So for me, I think that early blues we saw, they actually seem to have warmed themselves up. And at the moment, I think very few countries will be able to contain them. Maybe, surprisingly, maybe I might say maybe England might be that team that might actually, stand toe-to-toe with the French team at the moment.
0: All right. Quickly, let's talk about the England game. They take on Ghana later this evening. And a fantastic win for them in the previous game, 4-2 against Croatia. While Ghana left it late, even though it wasn't inspiring, the victory, but they still got the job done. 1-0 against Panama. Now, England are actually unbeaten in 8 World Cup fixtures against African teams, winning 5 and drawing 3. While for Ghana, they've lost 4 of their 7 World Cup encounters with European sides. So, difficult history for them there.
2: Yeah, a tight one. But I think one thing Ghana have done in recent World Cups, I think as far as the last time Suarez held the ball, is show grit, getting to the quarterfinals. They're one of the only 3 African countries that have done that. Morocco, Cameroon, and I think Ghana. Has Senegal gotten the quarterfinals? No, I think
0: no, round of 16.
2: Round of 16. So it's difficult.
0: No, yeah, they did 2002.
2: They didn't get to the quarterfinals. They beat France in the group stage, but I thought
0: they got the quarterfinals. Yeah, 2002.
2: They did. Yeah. So 4 African teams now have done that, and then I think yes, Ghana have shown that they can hold their own at the World Cup. And sometimes the higher the stake, the higher the team.
0: All right.
2: The effort.
0: All right, Aro from Brigade, let's take your message. He says, good evening, Super Squad. So my generation and those coming after me won't participate. Capital, no. Our talents must be showcased at the biggest stage at the World Cup. Pendega Augustine says, good evening, Super Squad. It's a no for me concerning the cruise. I believe in possibilities. All right, okay. Definitely interesting one. MVP scoreline for the England-Ghana game?
1: 3-1 in favor of the 3 Lions.
0: Oof.
1: Each go for 1 Lion.
0: All right, Colombia take on DR Congo. What do you see in that game?
2: Tight one. But I see a draw or the Colombia win.
0: All right. Panama, Croatia, 12 midnight. That Colombia game is at 3 a.m. Well, Kano Kawe, we're playing 2 for Tuesday. 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
12: You are welcome to the final hour of the show. I sound weird right now because I am still standing. Haven't had the opportunity to sit. And ladies and gentlemen, I have been able to sit. What up? We back here. All right, the final hour of the show. We're playing 2-4 Tuesday. I'll make the post available on our Facebook page so you too can check it out. And also on our WhatsApp stories. More hits. Ira Star coming through with our new record, Tornado.

0: Noah Dahle. I'm sure this song has spiked up. I really don't know how, but maybe on Father's Day, that was on Sunday. Yeah, this record may have had like quite a good number of spins because, of course, lots of people who can relate. And did you see the video that he posted from today? This guy was just seated all by himself, just thinking about life. And then his guy that he borrowed the $3 million to just sent him the money, like, "Baba, thank you so much. Oh, you looked out for me. Here's the $3 million. Where he was seated, eh?
1: Okay.
0: Yo, people started asking for money. I need this one. I need that one. Mom asking for money because she's not feeling her best. He wants to go to the hospital. I'm like, yo, the stress. His guy telling him, "Sir, I want to go to school." Landlord too is inside there. Landlord is looking for rent. He just got $3 million from his guy that he borrowed money to, trying to help his brother. And now, bam, the money has finished just like that. Oof, these things that we go through. Your number one hit music station, 96.9 Cool FM. Kano is live and active. The final hour of the show is here, my people.
2: If it's not Kano, we ain't interested. 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
0: Kano people, we are not talking about 1 million naira. We are not talking about 3 million naira. We are talking about 1,000 naira. Really? 1K. 1K. All right, mention two things a Kano person would most likely buy when he or she is given 1,000 naira. Ooh.
3: I never expected it.
0: Yeah, we're not going to be talking in millions and trillions because sometimes we don't even, we can't, it's better we shall talk about something that we know we're able to see than not done the one that is going to take forever. And a miracle.
3: When I want to explain it, my head will be headache me.
0: Yeah, so what are just two things a Kano person is most likely going to buy when he or she is given 1,000 naira. Like, you stretch your arm and give him just 1,000 naira. What are they most likely going to buy? Two things. Facebook.com/CoolFMKano. You're going to drop a comment real quick. I see comments on there already. Chidebubi. Whoa, did I pronounce that name right? Chidebubi. I see you. And on our WhatsApp platform. Ooh, Ogechi, good evening to you. Peace. I also see you on there. Not forgetting Yusuf as well. Again, on Kano Kawai, we're playing 2-4 Tuesday. Two things a Kano person is most likely going to buy when they are handed 1,000 naira. Let's go find out what is interesting about this record, Fola and Kiss Daniel. Lost.

0: Balanciaga. On 96.9 Cool FM, calling your number one hit music station. We love the hits. The hits love us right back. My name is Mr. Mac with the double G, the B-L-A-double-K genius. Two things that a Kano person is going to buy when you give them 1,000 Naira. The president of the Kano People's Association is here. Blue.
1: I'm thinking of a few things.
0: Okay, Stinky, while he's thinking, let's take some messages. Enoch, how you doing? He says that 1,000 Naira should be for awara and soft drink. Soft drink is like 500, Enoch. Should win 500 awara. 500 is going to be enough. I don't know, Shao. I don't know. Oh, true. Tefa, how you doing? He says that 1K is definitely for bread. Okay. Kelvin, I say two now. Gero and Gary. Kelv. G-Boy, how you doing? He says data and water. Bread and tea, aka Shai the Brady. He told Franca, how you doing? Chai, he says Husseini. Husseini, Chai, 1,000 Naira is small. My brother. Show me how you make use of 1,000 and maybe someone is going to give you 100,000. That's how it works. Kunu and Kose, ooh, that's a legend. Bashir Hassan, how you doing? Who else is here? Bread and soft drink. Nansak, I think yourself and Enoch are speaking in the same direction. Sunusi says, transportation of food.
1: Transportation to where though?
0: Oh yeah.
2: Oh, chim.
0: All of you say noodles. I said two things. Noodles and eggs. Says Shoaibu Sharif Bala. What's up, my brother? Umar Bala, I cannot take your message. I said two things. Okay, so
1: maybe how about I give you two pair?
0: Ooh.
1: A pair and another pair.
0: With 1,000.
1: Things can be done.
0: Blue magic and
1: ideas. I also learned this one. I don't know if it's correct though. Nami Jingoro.
0: It's not food now.
1: Okay, it's not food.
0: Nami Jingoro. Do you know what it is?
1: With that sweet combination. But I'll leave it for another day.
0: What are you trying to fight? You have to fight away demons.
1: Let's leave that one for another day.
0: How? I want to understand how, my brother.
1: I don't know. It's a combination I know that people love to buy in Kano.
0: Do you know what's Nami Jingoro?
1: That's bitter cola.
0: He knows so truly. What's the second pair?
1: The second pair, they have to be bread and chai.
0: Yeah, that works. Yeah, that's a standard one.
1: Yeah, that works every time.
0: Nami Jingoro, I don't know how he managed. What did you check? What did you type? Let me see. Bitter cola. Okay, yeah. You people in Kano, you are saying blue magic that we like Nami Jingoro too much, man. Too much. Anyways, he's here for the night cafe. He's going to be discussing the trend. I don't know if Elumelu is one of the things you are talking about.
1: Not exactly.
0: Did you see the interview he did with Corti?
1: Ooh.
0: Yes.
1: Oh, wait. He granted Corti an interview.
0: He did.
1: Ooh.
0: Forget that he's that rich. Forget that he's like a top boss and stuff. You know him now. He's always paying attention to, especially on social media.
1: Yeah, he's always
0: very active on there. Yeah, and he knows what's trending. He knows how to jump on them.
1: Definitely.
0: One thing he said on that interview is what got people talking. And what got me very... I'm excited that he said those words. He said he got rich by luck.
1: Oh.
0: Yes. Now, we're used to people telling you about...
1: I don't think it's luck,
0: when
1: though.
0: You take this... it's the billionaire now that is telling you...
1: I don't believe him.
0: How much do you have in your account that you...
1: I don't need money in my account, so I have to know that it's not luck.
0: If the billionaire says this is it...
1: It is calculated. Nothing wants to tell me.
0: Is this the thing with Nigeria? You can never... The man that made the money, they tell you that it's by luck.
1: I don't agree. This man, see,
0: I'm seeing
1: how calculated it is
0: to do what?
1: I mean,
0: he told you that. See, look, let me. I've been reading about it because, see, the transcript after watching the video, he said, "I got rich by luck." At times, you don't come out best in class because you are the fittest or the most energetic. Sometimes you need luck, and he says, "I'm a product of luck." He also added that success doesn't always go to the smartest or most capable person in any given
1: room. Agreed.
0: He says, you know, sometimes timing, opportunity, and circumstance. That's beyond your personal control. That's luck now.
1: I don't believe, please.
0: Something.
1: Lumelu, you know what you did.
0: The way he called it like his younger brother. Blue Magic, I love your energy. Let's go! I believe in luck. Okay, so if you have not stumbled, look, I want to tap into this because I hate all these get rich quick people that want to tell us you need to put this. No, sometimes you just have to be at the right place at the right time. That's the universe.
1: Here's the thing.
0: To just show you.
1: Fam. The truth is, Mega, there's a lot of people who are at the right place at the right time, and still the luck won't find them.
0: Hey, that's what I'm saying. But
1: so you might. Here's the thing, right? Sometimes you're at the wrong place. You're prepared for a different room, but then again, you're on a very different room.
0: You would not say that is luck.
1: See,
0: it's luck now. It's grace. Maybe. I'm not going to walk again.
1: Yeah.
0: I will just believe that whatever luck a Lumelu may have. Say it again the way you said it. I feel like my G. You feel like that my party, you understand? Whatever, I believe in luck. Okay? So dear hustlers, this is not me telling you to stop hustling, but just know that your luck might just shine. And when it does, just ensure that you are prepared. You are there at the right place at the right time. On that note, my fellow potential billionaires, peace, love, blessings. I'll see you tomorrow, 4 p.m. I'm back again for midweek edition of The Road Show. Catch me then. Peace, love, blessings.
2: Idan har farin yana da sauti a Nigeria, to tabbas zai kasance daidai da wannan. 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
2: 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Ooh, incredible. Listen, we've got a big record coming your way. Techno with Mata. And later on, we serve you with Tiwa Savage. Ooh, Wande Cole and Mavo with that record, Energy.

0: Yo, Tiwa Savage, one they call him Mavo, giving us that energy right here, 96.9 Cool FM, your number one hit music station. It's been a very long while we heard one they call in this action. Brother man just be delivering vibes and rhymes like it's nothing.
1: When I want to explain it, my head will be headache.
0: We love it. We've got more where that came from. DJ Obi and T Maya about to slump attack on here. You gotta be ready for that.
2: Because
0: it's definitely going to slap. And listen, we are counting down to the end of the 23rd day of June 2026, and we're doing it in the best way possible. We also want to salute all the night gang, all the city boys, all the city girls, everywhere you are. If you just arrived work, or maybe you just arrived home, we want to appreciate you for locking in on the show tonight.
3: All the person that give me money, I thank you all. All the person that's calling me on phone, I thank you all. All the person that messaging me, I thank all of you so
0: we're getting you up to date to all the things you probably missed out on in the trends. Is going down on the trending stories, and right after that we decide the most annoying house chore you've ever done in a while.
4: What is it? For Eba? Is it for Gary?
0: We'll find out when we jump on the underrated, overrated part of the show. And then 10 p.m. would have us get chatty about disclosing how much you earn in a relationship. It's going to be very tough when we jump on the Love Clinic. So make sure you're here for that part of the show before we find out the biggest fan of the show, because we've got a 1,000 naira reach out card just for you. You don't have to stress yourself. Just enjoy yourself on the Night Cafe. Just remember two gists from two elements of the Night Cafe. Run us that gist and you will get to be the last man standing. It's that easy, okay? Easy peasy lemon squeezy. That being said, how about we run you through the things you probably missed out on the trending stories?
5: 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The Night Cafe with Blue Magic.
0: Y'all know that every now and then, Cubana Chief Priest be, you know, catching a few jabs from his alleged baby mama. But today, he has decided to shade back.
6: I don't tell ya!
0: Y'all know that Chief Priest's longtime partner, paternity drama involving his alleged Kenyan baby mama, Helen Ati, have been going on for a while now. We've heard about it here and there.
7: No problem.
0: Well, the controversy resurfaced again after a TV station ran an episode dragging Cubana Chief Priest for the baby mama drama and sparking fresh calls for the authorities to intervene in all of this. Well, let me just say that Chief Priest didn't take that one lying down. Brother man threw down a bold challenge, okay? So he's saying if that TV station was willing to invite Helen Ati to their show, he is going to come to that show live and conduct a live DNA test on air. For free, he added. Can you imagine, fam? I mean, it's a challenge for the TV station. We cannot wait. I just grabbed my popcorn and I'm waiting for that episode to come up with with Cubana Chief Priest and Helen Ati all on live testing themselves to find out if he is indeed the father to that baby boy. I mean, I can't wait to find out what the result is going to be. DJ OB, T Maya, Patek, right here, 96.9 Cool FM.

0: The nation's most brilliant young mind gear up for the National Secondary School Debate Tournament. It's the season finale of the I Beg to Differ Secondary Schools Debate Tournament Season 9. 10th of August at 3 p.m. Lagos, Abuja and Port Harcourt will come alive. Champions from Abuja, Port Harcourt and Lagos will go shoulder to shoulder for the crown of the Champion of Champions. 16 secondary schools, 3 daily debates, 4 weeks of intense matchups. Who will be the Champion of Champions of the I Beg to Differ Season 9? The final lap of the journey begins August 10 at 3 p.m. For sponsorship inquiries, email info@nigeriainfo.fm or ibegtodiffer@nigeriainfo.fm. I Beg to Differ, the Tournament of Champions.
1: So debaters, the floor is now yours.
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3: Tell me when to say love me, Jim.

0: No matter what you do, Thames, we're still gonna be loving you, Jejali. I don't know if y'all heard, Thames was built to perform at an event, at Obama's event over the weekend, and she did came through, but then again, she made a mistake that has gotten everyone talking.
1: Oh, Gumi.
0: Imagine going to an event of a former American president. We're not talking about Nigerian president. We're talking about an American president. And you went there and you made a mess of something. Imagine how you're going to feel.
1: Investigate!
0: That was exactly how she felt. I mean, she was invited to perform, and when she got there to perform, she started giving shout outs to, you know, Michelle Obama, to Obama. And then when it got time to give shout out to Obama's daughter, instead of her saying Sasha Obama, she said Sandra. And that was, yeah, that was where everywhere just broke down.
2: Lisa, I shouted, Jesus, what a life. I said, okay, I cannot bear this again.
0: Well, she's gone on social media to say, y'all gotta know that I was nervous. I was very, very nervous to perform in front of Obama. And y'all gotta understand the reason why a lady had to forget the name of Obama's daughter.
1: When I want to explain it, my head will be headache me.
0: At this point, I think we need to just let her be, okay? She tried. It's not easy. Do you know how many people? I mean, it's not many people get an opportunity to perform in front of a former American president. It's just crazy. I gotta tell you that.
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0: It's the underrated, overrated part of the show. We are trying to figure out which one is harder for you and what are your coping mechanisms when it comes to doing these chores between washing dishes and washing clothes. Yeah, hit me up on WhatsApp 009-526-7102 or facebook.com/CliffMcCanner. What's crackalacking too far? Roman dropped by saying the annoying one is washing dishes. For me though, but for clothes, I don't have any problems with that at all. Okay, thank you so much for that, Tafar. Chiboy dropped by saying it's more difficult, or rather, washing clothes is more difficult. I normally soak it prior to the time I want to wash it. That might just do justice to it. I think that's a trick that we need to apply. By the way, Suleiman is saying that he is supporting Ghanaians as well as I am, and I love the fact that we've got more people who are also supporting Ghanaians, and yeah, we need to gather together and enjoy ourselves. Suleiman also prefers to wash dishes. If you know Belle Fu, you cannot wash clothes, so you need to wash the dishes first. Peace, what's crackalacking? For me, laundry is more annoying. It forces you to make choices, handle you in stages, and requires muscle memory just to get things back into a closet. Dishes might happen more often, but they leave you alone once they are clean. I think I agree with you, Piss, because fam, washing dishes, that one has to be the easier part for me. You see, washing clothes, please count me out of it, because I am not going to be doing that at all. Back into the hits with this one coming from Ill Bliss. It's called Worthy, featuring Tari Nosika. Yeah, S-Tune on the production. It's called Worthy, playing right here, 96.9 Cool FM, your number one hit music station.

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0: Her name is Rukmani, giving us Syracuse. I know why I was getting tongue twisted. You know, saying the name of that song. I don't know what's going on in my head right now. 96.9 Cool FM, your number one hit music station. Listen, it gets even better if you check us out on our Instagram page. Have you seen what we've got there? I mean, I just realized that there's some interesting artists that you know about that probably were behind some of your favorite songs, and you didn't even know that they were on that song. For example, did you know that Shay Vibes was on the record Higher by Burna Boy? I bet you didn't know that, like for real. But hey, there are other songs that you didn't know that your favorite artists were on, and they're all on our Instagram page like right now.
1: When I want to explain it, my head will be headache.
0: Go check it out. 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And when you're following the page, search for that post that, you know, shows a few songs that have popular artists as background vocalists. You can go check it out right now on our Instagram page, and you leave us a comment on the one that surprised you the most.
1: Investigate!
0: Okie dokie, that being said, it's time for us to wrap it all up for the hour.
2: They take it up a notch. 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
0: So between washing dishes and washing plates, which one annoys you the most? I said washing dishes and washing plates. I was talking about washing dishes and washing clothes. That was what was going to come out of my mouth. Okay, so go ahead and tell me the tricks and hacks that you use to, you know, get over them. How's it going, Rita? Rita says playing a song along while washing really helps while washing. Okay, she says she prefers washing her clothes to washing dishes, and that makes a lot of sense. For me, I would prefer to wash dishes to washing clothes, because fam, washing clothes, that one annoys me the most.
4: I shouted, Jesus, what a life. I said, okay, I cannot bear this again.
0: She also says she really loves Cool FM. Yeah, Cool FM for life. Thank you so much for that one. More messages on Facebook. Itoto Franca Mary says, I prefer to wash plates. Clothes require strength, but you can sit comfortably and wash plates. Ooh, maybe that might just be the missing pieces as to why I don't like washing clothes. Maybe because it requires a lot of strength and I don't have it, okay? Yusuf Gift was crack-a-lacking. I would rather wash plates than to wash clothes, okay? I think I agree with you as well. Another one from Edidi Young, who says, I'd rather wash plates to wash clothes, okay? Clothes, no, they ever finish. Even when the rope has full, you're still going to have more clothes to wash, okay? That makes sense. Zainab was crack-a-lacking. None of the above. Don't even tell me to wash anyone.
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0: 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Which one do you prefer doing? Which chore? Is it washing clothes or washing dishes? We're back into the hints. When we return, we're going to jump on the Love Clinic.

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0: Say. And that's Benzene and SARS all in one record. 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Listen, there's only one person who will remain goated in Benson's diary, and that person is Burna Boy.
1: Now why will they call him goat? Now why? He always turn up. He got turned up.
0: Y'all know that Burna Boy, Sam Benson, and yeah, Benson have always been vocal about how much he appreciates Burna Boy. I mean, he recently said that he cannot compare Burna Boy to anyone in the world. And that, with that, I think, yeah, makes a lot of sense. He says anytime he tries to do that, he just runs blank because he can't even think of one person he can add to that list of comparison.
2: When I want to explain it, my head will be headache me.
0: Listen, there's not going to be any comparison to someone who's going to be the last man standing. All you got to do is just enjoy yourself and remember two gist that's not from the same hour, two gist that's not on our Facebook page, not on our WhatsApp stories, and just like that, a 1,000 naira reach out card is gonna be sent to your phone. Just like that, okay? Yo, that's gonna be happening in a few minutes' time, all right? That being said, we're gonna be jumping over to what we have for the Love Clinic.
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0: So someone is getting dragged on social media, and that person is Nancy Isime. Sister Girl dropped by and said that she's not going to disclose how much she earns to whoever it is she's going to get married to.
1: Upon you, who dare you? Who bring you? How do you exist? How do you form? Where do you come from? Who are you?
0: That was exactly how people have been dragging her on social media. I'm seeing a lot of people saying this is wrong. How can you be getting married to someone and you will not be willing to disclose how much you earn? Like, how is that even possible?
4: Jesus, I shouted, Jesus, what a life. I said, okay, I cannot bear this again.
0: Well, she's saying that she doesn't even want to discuss how much she earns, and she's not willing to listen to her partner to find out how much her partner earns. And based on that, I want to know, do you think it's wrong for you to ask your partner how much they earn? Or better still, would you marry someone who refuses to tell you how much they earn? And what's your reason? Okay, I would love to hear your reason. So share with me on WhatsApp, 0809-526-7102, or head on over to our Facebook page, which is facebook.com/coolfmcano. Who's that girl? That's what we're pushing play to. Ira Star and Rema on your number one hit music station, 96.9 Cool FM.

0: The nation's most brilliant young minds gear up for the National Secondary School Debate Tournament. It's the season finale of the I Beg to Differ Secondary Schools Debate Tournament Season 9. 10th of August at 3 p.m. Lagos, Abuja and Port Harcourt will come alive. Champions from Abuja, Port Harcourt and Lagos will go shoulder to shoulder for the crown of the Champion of Champions. 16 secondary schools, 3 daily debates, 4 weeks of intense matchups. Who will be the champion of champions of the I Beg to Differ Season 9? The final lap of the journey begins August 10 at 3 p.m. For sponsorship inquiries, email info@nigeriainfo.fm or ibegtodifer@nigeriainfo.fm. I Beg to Differ, the tournament of champions.
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1: Where you at?
0: At the house with it, watching sinners.
1: Who you with?
0: On the couch with my favorite sinner. I was about to, but you convinced us. Should I decorate her walls or log off to Pinterest? Never too late to meditate on emotional attachments. 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

0: Yo, Black Bones, Young John, and Fino with W for Wetego. That is what we stand. Bring that money. You know, someone did bring money, but it's looking like Brother Man did not want that kind of money.
1: He blessed again.
0: I'm still looking at it, though. I don't know. He said he turned down $1 million from Mavens. Can you imagine? $1 million from Mavens. That's what my Black Bones said. I'm still looking at him. Is he saying the truth, or is he just whining us?
2: When I want to explain it, my head will be headache me.
0: Yo, he claimed that he rejected $1 million. We're talking about Black Bones here from Maven because he is too mysterious for constant fan engagement. He said that this low-key personality clashes with the non-stop social media presence expected of modern artists, and that was the reason why he rejected that money. I'm still looking like, who is going to be willing to reject a $1 million offer to be a Maven artist? Like, it doesn't even make sense.
1: Oh my god.
0: Not at all. But hey, you're locked in on your number one hit music station, 96.9 Cool FM. 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
0: 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Are you going to marry them, or are you going to say, no, I am not going to marry someone like this at all? That's exactly what I want to know.
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0: 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Suleiman was crack-a-lacking. Says, very fantastic program on air with thousands of listeners. Okay, thank you for that one. Peace Joseph is saying, please, for me, it is a solid no. If we are planning a life and a future together, transparency is non-negotiable. Building a home requires total honesty, especially with finances. That's a strong one there. Rita was crack-a-lacking. I won because we have to know what both of us can contribute to our home and know how to support each other. You know, I love the mindset that my ladies on the night gang have. Like, not all these people that are going to be out there trying to pretend like your money is our money, my money is my money, you know, all that kind of thing.
1: Yeah, right here, man.
0: That's not what we do on the night gang. I love you ladies for that one. Keep the conversation going. Would you marry someone who refused to tell you how much they earn? And I also want to know what your reason would be. 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
1: The nation's most brilliant young minds gear up for the National Secondary School Debate Tournament. It's the season finale of the I Beg to Differ Secondary Schools Debate Tournament Season 9. 10th of August at 3 p.m. Lagos, Abuja and Port Harcourt will come alive. Champions from Abuja, Port Harcourt and Lagos will go shoulder to shoulder for the crown of the Champion of Champions. 16 secondary schools, 3 daily debates, 4 weeks of intense matchups. Who will be the Champion of Champions of the I Beg to Differ Season 9? The final lap of the journey begins August 10 at 3 p.m. For sponsorship inquiries, email info@nigeriainfo.fm or ibegtodiffer@nigeriainfo.fm. I Beg to Differ, the Tournament of Champions.
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0: Shakira and Burna Boy giving us Die Die 96.9 Cool FM, your number one hit music station. I am so angry with Ghanaians. Why would you miss that goal? Why? Yo, I'm seeing them. I'm like, what's going on?
1: I shouted, Jesus, what a life. I said, okay, I cannot bear this again.
0: Is it because I'm rooting for you? Come on, make me proud, Ghanaians. Make me proud. Come on. Anywho, if you're wondering, you want to know what's going on at the match, you want to follow everything, maybe you want to check out Box to Box tomorrow morning, 8 in the morning, that's exactly when he's going, no, 9 in the morning, that's when he's going to go live, right? So, yeah, he's going to be giving you Sports Express, giving you all the details that you probably missed out on during the World Cup, so make sure you're locked in with him, okay? He's going down tomorrow by 9 in the morning. Set your alarm so you don't miss out on that on the Good Morning Nigeria show. For now, we're going to be wrapping it all up for the Love Clinic.
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0: Would you marry someone who refuses to tell you how much they earn? 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Danny Bosla saying that he doesn't even mind. He can marry anybody at all, whether the person agreed to tell him how much she earns or not. But Itoto Franca Mary is saying, I don't think that should be a problem at all. I can marry the person. Besides, I will be making my own money. Okay, big shout out to Edidi Young. I cannot marry that person who has refused to tell me how much they earn.
5: Give me that again.
0: That's according to Kingsley. But then again, Ayuba is saying their earning doesn't really matter to me at all. If I'm doing well, then I should be very, very okay. If you say so, okay. If you say so.
6: Wow.
0: Big shout out to George, who says, my brother, especially working class women of nowadays, don't open up to their husbands, always hiding the truth. Well, for me, I think it's very necessary that someone tell. Now, first things first, it's not as though you're expecting the woman to bring their money to you as a man. That's not what I expect. But then again, I feel like it's crucial that your husband knows. It's more like you being accountable to someone, okay? When you're making too much expenses, that's your money, someone is always going to be there to advise you. Not necessarily to tell you, no, don't do this, no, don't do that, no. But then again, you need someone who's going to hold you accountable as to how you spend your money. That is exactly what I think about this situation. Yeah. That being said, it's a wrap for the hour. In the next hour, someone's going to be getting a 1,000 naira recharge card just because they listen to the Night Cafe. Are you going to be the one?

0: The nation's most brilliant young minds gear up for the National Secondary School Debate Tournament. It's the season finale of the I Beg to Differ Secondary Schools Debate Tournament Season 9. 10th of August at 3 p.m. Lagos, Abuja and Port Harcourt will come alive. Champions from Abuja, Port Harcourt and Lagos will go shoulder to shoulder for the crown of the Champion of Champions. 16 secondary schools, 3 daily debates, 4 weeks of intense matchups. Who will be the Champion of Champions of the I Beg to Differ Season 9? The final lap of the journey begins August 10 at 3 p.m. For sponsorship inquiries, email info@nigeriainfo.fm or ibegtodiffer@nigeriainfo.fm. I Beg to Differ, the Tournament of Champions.
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3: Here we go, the final hour of the night cafe, ready to go, looking out for someone who listened to the show for 2 hours. I want to believe that you are that somebody. 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

0: hey. We know how you love to dance, Fave. Keep dancing, because we're going to be here slamming all the hits that's going to make you want to dance. Right here on your number one hit music station, 96.9 Cool FM. If that one didn't get you want to dancing, or rather, if that one didn't get you dancing, well, another one will. This one is coming from Davido and Victoria Monet. It's called Off of Me. It's going to be playing in no time, so make sure you're ready for that. By the way, congratulations again to Elizabeth, who is the current champion for the last man's time. And I want you to be the last man standing. If you've never won before, you've been trying and trying and trying. I even heard someone who tried on Friday to win, but they didn't listen. I'm hoping you listen today, because tonight could be your night. All you got to do now is either call me up or send me a voice note. If you want to dial me up, then the number you need to be calling is 0206-446-0969. Again, 0206-446-0969 or 0206-446-1969. Again, 0206-446-1969 or 0206-446-2969. Again, 0206-446-2969. You can call the other number, which is 0206-446-3969. Again, 0206-446-3969 or 0206-446-4969 or 0206-446-5969. If you're wondering why you need to call this number,
1: it's the final hour. Let's meet the last man standing. The last man standing on the Night Cafe.
0: Oh yes, call me up and prove to me that you've been listening to the show for 2 hours, because we have a $1,000 recharge card just to send to you. We want you to prove that you've been listening to the show. Maybe you listened for 2 hours, or maybe you listened throughout the show. Well, just tell me two gists, okay? Out of all the things you heard, tell me two gists that is not on our Facebook page, not on our WhatsApp stories, and not from the same hour. The two gists cannot be from the same elements of the Night Cafe. If you've got it and you don't have airtime to call, it is very okay. Send us a voice note on WhatsApp. 0809-526-7102. That's the WhatsApp line. Again, that WhatsApp line is 0809-526-7102. Send it across to me and ensure it's less than a minute. And lastly, you have to be awake so that you get to be the last man standing, because I'm going to text you, okay? If you send in a voice note, I am definitely going to send you a text. And if you don't respond, that means you've slept off. That's not what we're looking for. We're looking for someone who becomes the champion for the last man standing, and that person could be you. Back to the hits. Davido, Victoria Monet giving us Offer Me right here, 96.9 Cool FM, your number one hit music station. 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

0: The nation's most brilliant young minds gear up for the National Secondary School Debate Tournament. It's the season finale of the I Beg to Differ Secondary Schools Debate Tournament Season 9. 10th of August at 3 p.m. Lagos, Abuja and Port Harcourt will come alive. Champions from Abuja, Port Harcourt and Lagos will go shoulder to shoulder for the crown of the Champion of Champions. 16 secondary schools, 3 daily debates, 4 weeks of intense matchups. Who will be the Champion of Champions of the I Beg to Differ Season 9? The final lap of the journey begins August 10 at 3 p.m. For sponsorship inquiries, email info@nigeriainfo.fm or ibegtodiffer@nigeriainfo.fm. I Beg to Differ, the Tournament of Champions.
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3: Good morning, K-City. We made it to the 24th day of June 2025. You know what I mean? 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